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2: Don't get left out, man. 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On the line with us this morning, the one and only Miss Tamara Mori Housley.
3: How are you guys?
4: Tamara, can you still sing?
3: I still can. I sing in my shower. I absolutely love it. But fun fact, my sister and I had to choose. We couldn't do that and acting and go to school and be, you know, these young women. So my mom was like, we can't do all of this, all the traveling, all the auditioning. You have to choose. 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
18: A Better Life with Dr. Sanjay Gupta.
19: If you are struggling with substance abuse, alcohol, pills, whatever it may be, first of all, it's nothing to be ashamed of. We know addiction is a brain disease, and we also know getting into recovery can be tough. Also, in case this helps, I want to tell you about a new study at a Harvard School of Public Health, which found that spiritual belief, the idea of a steady religious practice, had a protective effect from addiction. Experts we talked to told us there were probably a few reasons why this might be the case. Number one, excessive drug and alcohol use would not be the norm in a religious community, and people want to fit in. Two, a belief in a higher power provides people with hope and solace, great foils for addiction. And three, and I think there's some merit to this, regular attendance in a faith community also provides connection. Just like in AA, camaraderie and social support is often what you need. I'm Dr. Sanjay Gupta, helping you live a better life.

0: Yes, Tropics International, big sound. Yeah, fee Marshall, no partial in the sound boy. Want to see no says murderation. Shaggy alongside Ola.
1: Tropics.
2: Tropics.

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0: 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Until next time, remember, Sukla say something, come on, Oni. 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
1: I roll a mean bowling ball and I had a growth on my leg and I was really concerned. So I went to my family doctor and he said, well, he'll refer me to someone know more about it than he does. Richard Young, Sylvania, Georgia.
2: Richard had a history of a large tumor on his leg that had multiple prior operations, but it just kept coming back. 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

0: talk like this. 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We adjust like this. 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To be honest, love, love too. I gossip with my like I'm Young Thug too. 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
1: Where you at?
0: At the house with it, watching sinners.
1: Who you with?
0: On the couch with my favorite sinner. I was about to, but you convinced us. Should I decorate her walls or log off to Pinterest? 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
2: How are you guys?
3: Tamara, can you still sing?
2: I still can. I sing in my shower. I absolutely love it. But fun fact, my sister and I had to choose. We couldn't do that and acting and go to school and be, you know, these young women. So my mom was like, we can't do all of this, all the traveling, all the auditioning. You have to choose. And we chose acting, and that's when we got Sister Sister.
3: And that was the best decision, it seems like.
2: Right?
3: Yes.
2: Right?
3: Cheers for the girls.
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11: Making sure your kids get enough sleep. It's one of the most important things you can do for them as a parent, and yet it's often overlooked. Not only does sleep in the early years set the stage for mental and physical health, it also creates the foundation for how one sleeps later in life. That's according to the National Sleep Foundation. Now, that organization recommends 14 to 17 hours a night for newborns, 12 to 15 for infants, 11 to 14 for toddlers, 10 to 13 for preschoolers, and 9 to 11 for school-aged children. When it's age appropriate, start by talking to your kids about why sleep is important. It helps their body grow, helps their brains learn, helps their mood stay steady. Don't underestimate the importance of a routine. You can even narrate what you're doing step by step to help them along the way. I'm Dr. Sanjay Gupta, helping you live a better life.
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2: You are calling number 9. 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
2: Hey, man, you stay winning, man. You stay out. They gonna think you rigged or something. You got the phone lines rigged. I don't know what you got going on.
3: No, they're not gonna think that. 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
2: Oh yeah, they definitely finna think you done hacked the lines or something. The way these phone lines blowing up right now, you talking about just call one time. Boy, what God got for you, amen.
3: 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Yeah, my sister told me, girl, go win them tickets. I said, girl, leave me alone.
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2: No
3: problem. 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
2: problem.
3: You gonna be out there with
2: 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And I just need you to let the people know what station got you right for this 4th of July.
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19: We've talked a lot about measles over the past year, but mumps has largely flown under the radar, even though it's been making a bit of a comeback as well. That's because fewer people are getting the MMR vaccine, which stands for measles, mumps, and rubella. The vaccine's been around for decades. It is effective. It is safe. What makes mumps outbreaks difficult to contain is that symptoms usually don't appear for 2 to 3 weeks after someone's been exposed. And that can make it hard to pin down where that exposure took place. And someone who is infected can transmit the virus to someone else before they are symptomatic. If you get sick, which could manifest like a run-of-the-mill respiratory virus or the telltale swelling of your cheeks and jaw, all you can really do at that point is to treat the symptoms and also isolate yourself so you don't infect anyone else. I'm Dr. Sanjay Gupta, helping you live a better life.
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2: Man, heard what you said through the grapevine. Funny thing about your problems, they ain't mine. Staying up through the late night. 20 seconds to game time. Getting religious with it. Time crossing these state lines. 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

grapevine. 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Working hard through the late

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3: Tamara, can you still sing?
2: I still can. I sing in my shower. I absolutely love it. But fun fact, my sister and I had to choose. We couldn't do that and acting and go to school and be, you know, these young women. So my mom was like, we can't do all of this, all the traveling, all the auditioning. You have to choose. And we chose acting, and that's when we got Sister Sister.
3: And that was the best decision, it seems like.
2: Right?
3: Yes.
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3: Cheers for the girls.
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12: We all know how important it is to stay active as we age, especially as we get older. But I've come to realize that for as good as people are about getting their cardio in, a lot of older folks really don't seem to be doing the recommended amount of strength training or even understand why it's so important. It helps you stay functional and therefore independent for as long as possible. Certified strength and conditioning specialist Dana Santis says a great place to start is not with dumbbells or barbells, but with your body weight, which allows you to build strength while also learning how your body moves and where your limitations exist. It also reduces the risk of overwhelming your connective tissue, which adapts more slowly than muscles as we get older. Once you're comfortable, you can dial up that intensity, but do it slowly, do it carefully. I'm Dr. Sanjay Gupta, helping you live a better life.
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7: Have you ever noticed that you mostly breathe through one nostril at a time? Even when you're not sick, even when your allergies aren't bothering you. The body actually switches the dominant nostril as frequently as every 2 hours while we're awake. That's according to Adam Taylor, an anatomy professor at Lancaster University in the UK. This alternating cycle is automatic. It's regulated subconsciously by the hypothalamus in the brain, he said. Your body does this to give each nostril a chance to rest and repair so they don't get too dried out, which could make it easier for pathogens and inflammation to cause damage. Now, Taylor also said studies suggest the left nostril may be more dominant, and when the right nostril is dominant, the body is in a more alert or even stressed state. Who knew? Pretty fascinating stuff. I'm Dr. Sanjay Gupta, helping you live a better life.
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2: 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I sing in my shower. I absolutely love it. But fun fact, my sister and I had to choose. We couldn't do that and acting and go to school and be, you know, these young women. 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And we chose acting, and that's when we got Sister Sister.
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12: We've talked a lot about measles over the past year, but mumps has largely flown under the radar, even though it's been making a bit of a comeback as well. That's because fewer people are getting the MMR vaccine, which stands for measles, mumps, and rubella. The vaccine's been around for decades. It is effective. It is safe. What makes mumps outbreaks difficult to contain is that symptoms usually don't appear for 2 to 3 weeks after someone's been exposed. And that can make it hard to pin down where that exposure took place. And someone who is infected can transmit the virus to someone else before they are symptomatic. If you get sick, which could manifest like a run-of-the-mill respiratory virus or the telltale swelling of your cheeks and jaw, all you can really do at that point is to treat the symptoms and also isolate yourself so you don't infect anyone else. I'm Dr. Sanjay Gupta, helping you live a better life.
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0: 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Ballin' hard on another hemisphere. Somebody tell them people Mr. Hem is here.
1: Whoa, whoa, whoa, whoa, whoa, whoa.
0: Mr. Hem is here.
1: Whoa, whoa, whoa, whoa, whoa, whoa.
0: Mr. Hem.

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Big Master P vibe, no limit. Falling hard on another hemisphere. Somebody tell them people Mr. Hem is here. Whoa, whoa, whoa, whoa, whoa, whoa. Mr. Hem.

0: 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Never chase bread, chase the vision. 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Falling hard on another hemisphere. Somebody tell them people Mr. Hem is here.
1: Whoa, whoa, whoa, whoa, whoa, whoa.
0: Mr. Hem is here.
1: Whoa, whoa, whoa, whoa, whoa, whoa.
0: Mr. Hem.
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4: 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I sing in my shower. 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You have to choose. 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
17: You ever wake up in the middle of the night or maybe first thing in the morning and notice drool on your pillow? Unless you're sleeping next to someone who hasn't already seen all your good, bad, and ugly, it's probably not that big a deal and not anything to worry about unless it's something that just started happening recently. When people drool at night, it's often because of a stuffy nose, acid reflux, or being a mouth breather. People who sleep on their stomach or side are more likely to drool than someone who sleeps on their back. But in some cases, drooling at night can be a warning sign of something more serious, like dental issues, sleep apnea, or even early symptoms of Parkinson's disease. If you're at all concerned about this, the best place to start is with an ENT doctor, an ears, nose, and throat doctor. They can recommend a sleep study to possibly get some answers. I'm Dr. Sanjay Gupta, helping you live a better life.
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0: want you out there. And the R&B that'll make you sing. 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

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Any little thing and think it'd be doing, cause it doesn't matter, cause I'm gonna did it, then I'm gonna murder everything and anything about a boom, about a bing. I gotta do a lot of things to make it clear to a couple niggas that I always winning, and I gotta get it again and again and again.

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2: 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I sing in my shower. I absolutely love it. But fun fact, my sister and I had to choose. We couldn't do that and acting and go to school and be, you know, these young women. So my mom was like, we can't do all of this, all the traveling, all the auditioning. You have to choose. And we chose acting, and that's when we got Sister Sister.
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11: 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I'm Dr. Sanjay Gupta, helping you live a better life.
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3: 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Ayo, Ferg.
4: 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Ride with the mob, alhamdulillah. 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
0: 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I was about to, but you convinced us. 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
2: 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I sing in my shower. 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But fun fact, my sister and I had to choose. We couldn't do that and acting and go to school and be, you know, these young women. 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You have to choose. And we chose acting, and that's when we got Sister Sister.
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2: I still can. I sing in my shower. I absolutely love it. But fun fact, my sister and I had to choose. We couldn't do that and acting and go to school and be, you know, these young women. So my mom was like, we can't do all of this, all the traveling, all the auditioning. You have to choose. And we chose acting, and that's when we got Sister Sister.
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7: A better life with Dr. Sanjay Gupta.
8: Heart disease is still the leading cause of death here in the United States and around the world. But what if there was something you could do earlier in life to reduce the odds of becoming a statistic? Well, here in the United States, tens of millions of adults already take a statin to lower their cholesterol. But new guidance put out by the American College of Cardiology and the American Heart Association now emphasize that treating high cholesterol sooner could significantly reduce a person's lifetime risk of heart attack or stroke. How early are we talking? In your 30s, believe it or not. Of course, you need to talk to your doctor about whether statins are right for you, but you should know that the evidence is really starting to stack up that shows the earlier you get a jump on reducing lifelong exposure to plaque-causing lipids and lipoproteins, the better the odds are going to be for you. Make sure you get your cholesterol checked. That's the first step. I'm Dr. Sanjay Gupta, helping you live a better life.
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7: Recent survey conducted by Common Sense Media found one-third of teenagers prefer AI companions over humans for serious conversations. There's a term for that, social offloading. And experts we talked to warned that this habit could be stunting emotional growth, leaving an already isolated generation who came of age during the pandemic even less prepared for the messiness of human interaction. Sure, AI can help you polish whatever it is you're looking to say, but that's not very human, right? It's the messiness that makes our interactions with each other so real. It's also what makes them so validating, help us to develop our confidence, our voice, our deep bonds with each other. Psychiatrists we talked to encouraged turning to family or friends when you're struggling to express yourself. They are keen to help. I'm Dr. Sanjay Gupta, helping you live a better life.
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Funny thing about your problems, they ain't mine. 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Time crossing these state lines. 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

grapevine. 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Work on

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2: 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I sing in my shower. 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But fun fact, my sister and I had to choose. We couldn't do that and acting and go to school and be, you know, these young women. So my mom was like, we can't do all of this, all the traveling, all the auditioning. You have to choose. And we chose acting, and that's when we got Sister Sister.
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2: You are calling number 9. 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
2: Hey, man, you stay winning, man. You stay. They gonna think you rigged or something. You got the phone lines rigged. I don't know what you got going on.
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2: Oh yeah, they definitely finna think you done hacked the lines or something. The way these phone lines blowing up right now, you talking about just call one time. 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
3: 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I said, girl, leave me alone.
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3: I told you
2: we
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2: 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Hey, man, look, you in the building, man. 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And I just need you to let the people know what station got you right for this 4th of July.
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0: 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And the R&B that'll make you sing.
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0: 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Somebody tell them people Mr. Hem is here.
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Mr. Hem is here.

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2: I still can. I sing in my shower. I absolutely love it. But fun fact, my sister and I had to choose. We couldn't do that and acting and go to school and be, you know, these young women. So my mom was like, we can't do all of this, all the traveling, all the auditioning. You have to choose. And we chose acting, and that's when we got Sister Sister.
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2: Right?
3: Yes.
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9: Did you know that almost half the vegetables and more than three quarters of the fruit that we eat in this country come from just one state, California? Yeah, it's true. And according to a new report by the Environmental Working Group, a health advocacy organization, a lot of this produce is tainted with PFAS, which are sometimes referred to as forever chemicals. Why? Well, the EPA says pesticides keep America's food supply safe, abundant, and affordable. And of course, these chemicals are used in every state, not just California. Now, if you are worried, though, about how much you're consuming, the best thing to do is to buy organic produce, if and when you can. Organic or not, you should rinse all fruits and vegetables under running water. Don't use any soap. And as one epidemiologist told us, use a brush on sturdier items like carrots, potatoes, and cucumbers. I'm Dr. Sanjay Gupta, helping you live a better life.
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2: Another one.

Yeah, double checking on you. You know I never put the pressure on you. You know that you make your own mind up. You know what it was when you signed up. Now you gotta run it up. I be out of words trying to sum it up.

0: Happy Monday, and thank you for waking up with Young Jock in the Streets Morning Takeover on this Money Making Monday. What's good? What's good? Hey, Miss Shanika, what up, Shawty? Hey, y'all. We got to talk about these developing stories overnight.
1: Nearly 4 months after this conflict began, President Trump says a deal to end the fighting is complete.
2: This deal now ends weeks of negotiations and mixed signals about a possible agreement.
3: The Justice Department's Antitrust Division has given the green light without concessions to Paramount's $111 billion purchase of Warner Brothers Discovery.
4: It was well worth the wait. A playoff run that'll go down in history. The New York Knicks are NBA champions.
0: We gonna have a good time today. Are you smarter than Young Jock? Love Doc Jock and Date Dilemma. We all got something in store for you. You got some money on the line and we can help you out just, you know, with your life. Miss Shanika, what you got coming up?
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Hey y'all, it's Anna Williams from Gainesville, Florida. Go Gators! I'm representing every morning after I walk my dog and I hit Chick-fil-A up. I get the sausage scramble bowl with hash browns. 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

0: Nick Cannon, you know we stay wildin' out. Every day we listen to the best damn morning show. You know what it is. Gotta stay tapped in to the number one morning show in the city. It's Young Jock in the Streets Morning Takeover.
1: Yes, sir. We gotta get right into it. Good morning, good people, man. You know what it is. Miss Shot Nick and Shout. Listen, man, the weekend was crazy. Absolutely bonkers for them people all up around there and Yonkers and stuff like that, man. The New York Knicks took this thing all the way to the top, man. You can't even be mad at them. I said it on the show. They was going to take it.
2: On what show?
1: On this show. I said it because we spoke about it right here.
2: Did you bet on it?
1: I did not bet on it. But I said it because I said Wembley got a long way to go. Wembanyama got a long way to go.
3: You did.
1: They're going to make him the face. But guess what? It don't matter what I said. The fact is, they walked away with the victory. But the aftermath in New York City after this historic victory was crazy.
4: Some school buses were set on fire, NYPD vehicles were damaged, and some officers were injured. There were also dozens of New Yorkers who were arrested after the Knicks' historic win. Now, a lot of the celebrations, for the most part, went very well. Some of them did get slightly out of control, but for the most part, New York City really came together in what was an electrifying evening after the game.
1: Ooh. They say the dogs was fighting the dogs out there. The rats was fighting the rats.
3: Jesus.
1: People was fighting people. But people, hey, man, did you see the one dude, y'all, that was the Spurs fan? The Spurs fan?
2: Yes.
1: Oh, my God.
2: Run it up. Yes.
1: Big boy. But you know what? I'm going to tell you something. They could have killed him. But Big Boy was so big.
2: Yes.
1: And so livid.
5: Nobody wanted to take him on first. Like,
1: and when they kicked him, they was running. Nobody stood up to him.
2: And one of the biggest things to me was just the fact that I don't know, man. New York, one of the funniest memes that I seen was they said, you ain't going to be able to say nothing to nobody for New York
1: next
2: for
1: five years. Five.
3: Jesus.
1: Man, listen.
2: Because they already got egos.
1: This is when I knew the Knicks was going to win. We talked about the Knicks, and the Keeney winner got a whole new look, a whole new haircut, shape up, clinked them up.
2: Hey.
1: That's our producer. Congratulations, brother. We like the new look.
2: I see your neckline, boy.
1: Hey, man, we got a lot coming up. The craziest thing coming around all morning long. Shout out with the Craze Report. Keep it locked, Young Jock in the Streets Morning Takeover.
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0: Yo, it's the craziest story you'll hear all morning. The crazy report is on right now.
1: Shorty, run it down.
2: Yeah, run it down is what we about to do, man. We got to run to the West Coast because Snoop Dogg, Uncle Snoop, and cousin Daz Dillinger is beefing. Yes, man. Daz Dillinger said he want his royalties, and Snoop Dogg is not paying this man his royalties. And they say Snoop Dogg's wife started taking shots at Daz Dillinger. And this is not what she expected to hear, y'all. Take a listen.
3: This goes out to the boss lady. 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
4: No. You're not supposed to do that.
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1: Talk to me. Coming off the heels of an amazing NBA championship for the New York Knicks, man. Former retired NBA player for the Knicks, OG Charles Oakley. Y'all know he was banned from Madison Square Gardens, right?
2: An indefinite ban.
1: Happened some years back, a lot of years back. Now, they said he got a chance to go into Madison Square Gardens, like game three, I think it was, whatnot. But he got a chance to witness the win. And it's a funny story that's been going around about Charles. There's several stories. I mean, several, like plural. You know what I'm saying? And if people used to be like, that man, that was a terrorist, and he don't play.
3: He's going to ask you one time, you got my money? You either say, yeah, I got it, or before you say the no, he's slapping fire from you.
4: I done seen it go down myself, Uncle Ocho. Meaning here in Atlanta, we should play at this athletic club. You know, I ain't going to necessarily call out no name, but when he walked in, it was like a loose pit bull. You hear me? In the midst of playing a game.
3: Wop. That man walked in another team's practice and slapped somebody just because he was on the phone with a chick, and he came there and asking who you talking to. That man drove 10 hours to get at it. They happen to be on the schedule. They had shoot around. Oh, Walter Jim, like, what you say? Fire!
1: Wow. Yeah, that man, that was definitely cold. And it's so crazy because, you know, you can tell by when people say stuff to you. Mm-hmm. When people say crazy things to you and look with a straight face, you got to believe they'll do something to you.
2: And you know what? Majority of the people have the same story. I have partied with Michael Jordan and Charles Oakley. And Charles Oakley is the coolest guy ever, but he will slap you.
1: He will slap something. He might slap something.
2: All right. Well, coming up inside the Word on the Streets news, we have a lot to talk about. Tyra Banks has decided to sue Netflix. Mm. Also, Quavo is facing a new legal battle following allegedly slapping someone. Ooh. And Real Housewives of Atlanta recap. K. Michelle versus Shamia, all right? And how did Candy Coated Nights get dragged into the conversation? I thought they was friends. We got to talk about that and more coming up in less than 10 minutes.
5: Yeah, it's Young Jock in the Streets Morning and Takeover. It's time to get into sports in the streets with DJ Swift.
6: Good morning, guys. Well, it took over a century, but the New York Knicks are NBA Finals champions, and Jalen Brunson is MVP.
7: It's been 53 years. The New York Knicks are NBA champions.
8: In 2026, NBA Finals MVP is the captain, Jalen Brunson.
9: It's everything we dreamed of. That's why I came to New York.
6: Speaking of New York, in an official FIFA World Cup 2026 event in Queens, Nas celebrated his hometown with a special performance at the NYNJ World Cup 2026. It was followed by Brazil being held to a 1-1 draw by Morocco, and the U.S. defeated Paraguay 4-1.
7: Just a sensational goal from Gio Reyna, and the nightcap, the Americans are here.
6: Today's marquee FIFA matches is Belgium versus Egypt. Donald Trump celebrated his 80th birthday yesterday by hosting a historic UFC Freedom 2050 event right at the White House.
10: From the South Lawn of the White House in Washington, D.C. for UFC Freedom 250.
6: That's sports from the streets. I'm DJ Swin. I'm your DJ with the $1 million smile. Go Dawgs.
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25: Recent survey conducted by Common Sense Media found one-third of teenagers prefer AI companions over humans for serious conversations. There's a term for that: social offloading. And experts we talked to warned that this habit could be stunting emotional growth, leaving an already isolated generation who came of age during the pandemic even less prepared for the messiness of human interaction. Sure, AI can help you polish whatever it is you're looking to say, but that's not very human, right? It's the messiness that makes our interactions with each other so real. It's also what makes them so validating, help us to develop our confidence, our voice, our deep bonds with each other. Psychiatrists we talked to encouraged turning to family or friends when you're struggling to express yourself. They are keen to help. I'm Dr. Sanjay Gupta, helping you live a better life.
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0: Yep, let's get inside this Word on the Streets news and talk about it. Tyra Banks, yes, is suing Netflix over the Top Model series that came out that made her look absolutely terrible.
1: Tyra Banks suing Netflix for defamation over the streamer's explosive reality check America's Next Top Model documentary that Tyra herself participated in. The model, who hosted the series for 22 seasons, now accusing producers of manipulation, saying they only used 16 minutes of her 3+ hours of interview footage to, quote, support a false and defamatory narrative unrelated to what she actually expressed.
0: See, first of all, they should have had my best friend Eva on there. Because Eva definitely, you know, she gives a great point of view and in the times that were going on. So when we look at things, you know, 20 years later, 10 years later, 30 years later of what was accepted in one's culture, then of course we grow as a society and those things are not, you know, accepted. And I'm sure if there was a real problem, like a criminal issue going on, then Tyra would have been reported as such back then. All right, let's move right along and talk about Quavo. He is facing a new legal battle as a valet has accused him of slapping him. And he is trying to get a $1 million judgment. $1 million for a slap? Yep. So the man, he pushed to collect a judgment and now he's filed new paperwork to enforce the Nevada judgment that he won against, Quavo. And he's saying that this assault and battery happened back in 2020, claiming that the rapper roughed him up at a casino in Las Vegas.
2: Bro, all he got to do is put a lien on anything that he owns.
0: Yeah. Well, we'll see how this all works out and what's going on. All right. So it seems like Quavo should have answered to this lawsuit.
2: They'll get it out.
0: Oh, yeah. They definitely will do that. Now, let's move on and talk about Real Housewives of Atlanta. All right. K. Michelle versus Shamia. They was cool about a week ago.
3: Shamia and her mother come to go to the club. You say to me, and I just hope you be loyal to me. I hope you be my friend because none of my friends want me to be your friend. So when I got to the car, I'm literally crying by then.
4: You was crying?
3: Yeah, because you keep
4: it's
3: up.
4: Heavy.
3: It's heavy.
4: That's okay. Not right.
3: I have Shamia back more than anything. But for you to keep saying to me, nobody in Atlanta wants me to be your friend. I don't want to hear about no candy coated nights, but I like you. And that's what I lean to.
0: Mm. Baby, this candy town. I mean, I just hate to say this, but the girls who are from here, and I mean, it's kind of like the same thing from the love of hip hop culture. You now you know more than anything what you are involving yourself in and the relationships that were built before you were even here. So, anywho, that is the Word on the Streets news. I am Miss Shanika. You guys can follow me at Miss Shanika and follow us at Streets Morning Takeover. And it's all being brought to you by Amy Witherite. Yes, at 1-800-TRUCK-WRECK.
2: They said, hey, look, man, let me go on and say it, man. This is about to happen this morning, Miss Shanika. I'm going to go on and let it be known. We are a syndicated morning show.
0: Yes.
2: And you know, there's people from all over that listen, and there's people that are just like from everywhere in the places where we're heard. Now, this morning, New York Knicks have won their first NBA championship in 53 years.
5: 53.
2: 13, 17, 54.
5: Your son?
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0: Shout out to
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0: Yo Son, call right us up.
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6: I'm a diehard Philadelphia fan. In Philly, we are fans. We are real hardcore fans. But the emotions from New York fans are bar none, man. I mean, these motherfuckers are crying. Like, Every New York fan, real tears, real emotions. You got 60-year-old men passing out, 75-year-old men holding their hearts.
4: Let's go.
7: Shake that like you out of control. That thing to your throat gets sore. Bend it on down, put your face on the floor. That to your legs can't stand. High freak with the word in a hand.

0: Giants, it's happening. It's been 53 years. But for this moment, it was well worth the wait. A playoff run that'll go down in history, and a team that will live forever. Next stop, the Canyon of Heroes. The New York Knicks are NBA champions.
1: That's what I'm talking about, man. My boy Spike Lee. We just interviewed Spike Lee not long ago, and Spike Lee said, we're going to take it this year. Remember he said that?
2: He did say that.
1: So look, to all my New Yorkers, this is one time only. You do not get a chance to call us back ever again and say anything about the Knicks.
2: For real,
1: you know what I'm saying? Because the way y'all did Atlanta, I ain't going to hold you. I knew it was for real.
2: They sunned us.
1: And then I had to go out there and perform while we was losing. Yeah. The worst game ever in our... I think that might have been the worst loss in the Hawks.
3: Well, the they could have made a comeback after your performance. Hey, the man, Falcons did
1: it
3: one
1: was,
3: time.
1: It was too far gone.
3: Didn't
1: it? It was too depressing.
2: They was in Atlanta, and when Jock said, I'm young Jock Peace, they was like, yeah, New York.
3: Oh, wow.
1: Y'all can hit us up right now, man. Pop your talk this morning, man. 1-844-986-4562. Hey, I'm sitting on the sideline, right? Kendra's sitting right there. They like, hey, you coming up next. I'm like, all right, cool. They said, all right, wait. Well, they're hoping that we score another 10 points, and then you're going to go up. Well, about 30 minutes later, it's like, you ready? I was looking like, yeah, let's go. Die hard till it's over. We got out there, did what I did. And I was, when I got in the back, Miss Shanika, I said, the New York the Knicks, they going to take this thing all the way. I saw the way they beat us. But I'm going to give y'all an opportunity to do it this morning. Call us up, rep your team right now. 1-844-986-4562, New York listeners, Knicks fan. Here's your chance. Young Jock in the Streets Morning Takeover.

0: Yo, it's your boy Ray Daniels. Every day from 6 to 10 a.m., we listen to the number one morning show in the city. It's Young Jock in the Streets Morning Takeover. Tap in.
1: Some school buses were set on fire, NYPD vehicles were damaged, and some officers were injured. There were also dozens of New Yorkers who were arrested after the Knicks' historic win. Now, a lot of the celebrations, for the most part, went very well. Some of them did get slightly out of control, but for the most part, New York City really came together in what was an electrifying evening after the game.
2: Young Jock in the Streets Morning Takeover right here. It's the moment that New York has been waiting for. 53 years, the New York Knicks have won their first NBA championship, man. I've been saying it all morning. I could tell the way they was playing, they was probably going to do it. Miss Shanika shouted, the lines are open. Y'all said we should do it. We doing it. Good morning. Here's your chance to pop your talk about your city and your New York Knicks.
3: Good morning. Good morning. What's up, Jock? What's up, everybody?
2: What up, homie?
4: What's up? What's up?
3: Yo, y'all was talking kind of crazy when we was facing the Hawks. Then y'all was talking crazy when we was facing the Spurs, man. We in here, man. New York Knicks up. I'm not going to lie. This is the greatest day of my life.
2: Whoa.
3: I shed a tear.
4: Better than when you were born?
3: Yes, sir. Man, when I was younger, my step-pop took me to Knicks games all the time. We couldn't afford no other game, so I went to Knicks games all the time. And honestly, we lost every time I went there.
2: Oh.
3: So this win for me, man, this is a win for a lifetime, man. This is the greatest day of my life.
2: Wow.
5: All right, congratulations to you and the Rats in the city of New York.
2: Yeah.
3: Rats is crazy.
4: Better than losing your...
6: Oh, don't worry, we got more. Plenty more.
7: Yes.
6: For Young Jock in the Streets.
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17: If you're caring for an aging parent, you may feel quite often that you're alone in what you're doing. But you're not, not by a long shot. According to a new report by the Pew Research Center, 10% of U.S. adults are caring for a parent over age 65. Millions more are caring for a spouse or partner 65 or older. Beyond the sheer numbers, this report, perhaps unsurprisingly, found a major difference in caregiver well-being between men and women. One psychologist we spoke to suggested thinking 5 years in the future and imagining where you are right now. Will you be glad you took something on, or regretful that you didn't? You also need to cut yourself some slack, he said, especially women. Don't try to shoulder all of the burden by yourself. You might need to ask for help before you burn out. You'll be so glad you did. I'm Dr. Sanjay Gupta, helping you live a better life.
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1: Young Jock and the Streets Morning Takeover. If you got a dilemma, they got a dilemma, which means we got a dilemma. It's The Date Dilemma. Who's on the line this morning?
2: Hi, my name is Tangie.
1: Hey, good morning, hey. Ms. Tangie. How you doing?
2: I'm good. How are you?
1: Just fine. How can we help you, love?
2: I'm calling in because I need to speak to my son's girlfriend, Nicole.
1: Okay.
3: Oh, what she did?
2: She didn't do anything. She's helplessly in love with my son, and my son just ain't it. So I'm trying to
1: She in love with your son?
2: Yes.
1: And you said your son ain't it?
2: Yeah, he's not it for her.
3: What he is?
2: He ain't that. No, let me stop. No, seriously. Seriously. My son just don't have his stuff together. And this is a good girl. And she just seemed like she got her life on track. And he just a mess. And I don't want him to throw her off track because there's too many girls get thrown off track by these nothing dudes. And unfortunately, my son is nothing.
1: Now, let me ask you a question. What if she's the type who could actually
3: change him?
2: Yeah, I get that. But what if she's the type that could change her?
4: Oh, yeah. That can be lesser of who she is because to accommodate your son.
2: Exactly.
4: Okay.
1: So what's your son's name?
2: My son's name is Ricky.
1: Okay. How old are they, if your mommy asking? Are they young or old?
2: Ricky's 28.
1: Okay. Are you about to tell her to break up with your son? Because this is how you finna do a little.
2: Yes.
1: Huh?
2: Yes.
3: And you know this is going to affect your relationship with your son in the future.
4: Yeah.
2: He'll be all right.
4: Because I wanted to know, what are you as a mother expressing to your son about his behavior and him getting himself together?
2: Well, I try to help him get himself together, and I tell him repeatedly, but it's like he keeps falling into these girls who just want to be me and do everything for him,
4: so he's
2: not motivated to do anything.
4: Okay.
1: All right, Ms. Tangie, we're going to get Nicole on the phone and see if we can wrap this up.
2: Okay.
1: All right, put your phone on mute. We'll cue you in when it's time.
2: Okay.
1: So, Nick, you got this.
4: Well, if I can save a soul today.
3: Somebody do it.
1: Well, what if you breaking the soul?
5: Hello?
1: Hey, good morning. May I speak with Nicole, please?
5: Speaking. How are you?
1: Hey, good morning, Nicole. I know you don't know who I am, but you're on the phone with Miss Shanika, Shout-out, and Young Jock. We're Young Jock in the Streets Morning Takeover. We have a nationally syndicated morning show, Miss Nicole, and we have a segment called The Day Dilemma. We just need to talk to you this morning. I just want to ask you something really quickly, a little about your dating life. Who are you seeing at the moment?
5: My boyfriend's name is Ricky.
4: Okay. How long have y'all been together?
5: I would say about 6 months or so.
3: You in love?
5: I'm on my way there. I think I'm just about there. Yeah,
4: okay.
5: I'm in love.
4: Okay, you're smitten.
1: So let me ask you a question. What are your plans? What are your aspirations? Are you in school? Are you out of school? Are you a professional?
3: Where are you going in life?
5: I mean, I'm a professional in life, but I'm going to law school in next spring.
1: Really?
3: Oh.
5: I'm going to study HR law next spring.
1: That's what's up, man. Congratulations. Well, listen, we got somebody that would like to speak with you this morning.
5: Is someone else want to speak on my relationship?
4: Yes.
1: Yeah.
3: You familiar with Tangie?
5: That's Ricky's mom.
3: Miss Tangie.
5: Yeah, that's the only Miss Tangie I know.
1: All right, well, guess what? She's on the phone. Miss Tangie, are you there?
6: Yes, I'm here.
1: Hey, Miss Tangie, there's Nicole. Nicole, there's Miss Tangie.
6: Hi, Ms. Nicole.
5: Tangie. How are you?
6: I'm well this morning. How are you?
5: I'm hoping I'm good so far.
6: Well, that's good. I wanted to give you a call. Well, I wanted them to give you a call to tell you about Ricky. I know that you love Ricky, and I see that you're attaching yourself to him a lot. And, baby, you need to leave Ricky alone.
4: Because
6: Ricky's not good for you.
5: When you say not good, what do you mean?
6: I mean, Ricky just not doing anything with his life. He has no goals. He just skating through life. And I see that you on a path for success. And I see you going places. And I don't want him to hinder you and throw you off your course.
2: and you a nice girl. I like you. You know, I got daughters. And I'm only telling you this because I look at you how I would look at my daughters, and I would want somebody to tell my daughters that they're wasting their time.
7: Mm.
1: Wow.
5: But Miss Tangie, Ricky does have goals.
2: Baby, Ricky's goal is to get what he can get out of whoever he could get it out of.
7: Oh,
3: wow. So is Ricky, is he spending money on you, Miss Lady? Does he foot the bill? Is he picking you up and taking you around?
5: Ricky literally does everything for me. So I'm trying to understand what do you mean is the problem exactly? Like, is it someone else? Is it just him as a person? I'm a little confused because.
2: Well, it's not someone else. It's a whole bunch of other people. Like, Ricky's driving you around in this other girl's car.
7: Oh.
2: I don't know where Ricky get money from to do anything for you because Ricky don't have a job.
5: So
2: Ricky's job.
5: Car?
2: Excuse me?
5: That's not your car?
2: No, it's not my car.
3: That's bad.
2: No, ma'am.
5: Oh.
2: Ricky's job is to juggle women. Oh. And I don't want you caught up in that. And I
5: and
2: see it.
5: How could he possibly have time to juggle women when he's with me all the time?
2: Baby.
5: And I work from home.
2: He's not with you all the time, trust me. He comes home and he makes his rounds. I'm just wanting Nicole to understand the situation that she's getting herself into. And that she's slightly into it now, but she still has time to bust a U-turn. 6 months, baby, of a man doing everything for you is called love bombing. They do all of this stuff to keep you, get you stuck.
5: What she's saying is not making any sense. It's kind of giving hate, and I'm not going to lie to you.
7: Oh.
2: Baby,
5: I'm a little misunderstood. I mean, I understand how much he loves his mom, and you know, he told me how close our relationship was, is it just because he spends more time with me than you at this point?
2: Absolutely not. The goal in life is to get Ricky out of my basement.
1: Nicole, it's up to you at this point.
5: I mean, I hear what she's saying, but I feel like I know him a little bit better than what she's portraying at this point.
1: Wow. That's nothing we can say about it.
4: Well, I wish I would have listened to
2: you. There's something
4: mamas.
2: I can say.
3: Yes.
2: I'm just going to say, keep your head on a swivel, baby, because I tried to tell you. Don't be calling me 4 months later complaining about Ricky.
1: Okay. On behalf of 1-800-Thune Law Firm, y'all will not pick up this $100. 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Can't wait to hear from you, man. Ooh, that was strong.
4: Dear mama.
1: Dear mama. Keep it locked. Young Jack in the Streets Morning Takeover.
0: That was the Date Dilemma with Young Jack in the Streets Morning Takeover.

0: What's up? 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
1: That's right. Good morning, and thank you for waking up with us. We got to get right into it now. Miss Tanja is calling to get in contact with Nicole. Nicole is dating Miss Tanja's son, Ricky. Now, Tanja feels like Ricky ain't it, and she wants to warn Nicole about her son. She feels like Nicole is on track to be great. You know, and she doesn't really want her to get off course because of her son. So she wants to call to tell Nicole, just walk away from Ricky, the whole concept of Ricky. Now, we got Nicole on the phone, y'all. Man, it was kind of crazy, man. The lady told the girl, the boy cheating, he ain't it. Now, this is the one that caught me off guard, Miss Shanika.
0: Mm-hmm.
1: For her to say, that car he drive me around in ain't his. It's another girl's. And for her to say, wait, that's not your car? That
0: means,
1: yeah. So that lets you know right now, the mama confirming that whatever you thinking is a lie already, just off the car.
2: Well, it's early. She was just hit with a bunch of things at one time. And the mama calling to tell the truth about the son in her own way is just definitely unexpected.
1: All right, so let's keep it a buck.
2: What?
1: You talking to a guy, and then mama come out and tell you something like this. No, I'm saying, what? I mean, because rest in peace to my mama. My mama did Cena like that.
2: Uh-huh.
1: And I was so mad.
2: That was
1: mad.
2: The only one she looked out for?
1: Whoa. You know, wow. No, man, I don't even want to talk to you no more. Young Jock, morning takeover. Ah, rest in peace to my mama. Lord have mercy.
2: You,
1: what's your thoughts on this day dilemma?
3: Oh, she better listen to his mama. His boy. Mama know him firsthand.
1: Hey, she
3: baby,
1: had him.
3: I don't know what he done did to you, baby, to swear your head, but if his mama done called dropping him to tell you to leave him alone, baby, you better listen.
4: Man, the mother is doing a good job. You know, she sees what's going on. She's trying to warn the girl, and the girl is young, and the girl got an opportunity to go somewhere. You know, young people do what they do. I would take the mother's advice. Because she on something. That's her son.
5: She really need to take mama's advice. Mm. She doesn't know nobody at 6 months of just meeting them. And trust me, a million of us have tried to change a man after being with him. It doesn't work, sweetheart. If you even have to think about whose car he's driving and you had no clue, you don't know him. You don't know him.
6: Yeah, man, that's a perfect example for when they say love is blind. You can't see the truth.
1: Mm. Yes, sir.
7: Wow. Mama knows best.
2: Especially when that thing hurt. All right, have a good day.
1: Thank you for your...
8: Oh, don't worry, we got more. Plenty more.
9: Yes.
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23: 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And there is perhaps no movement more fundamental than walking. It reinforces the alignment, stability, and coordinated muscle activation that supports how your body moves, whether you're doing strenuous exercise or simply going about your daily life. This is according to Dana Santis, a strength and conditioning specialist. Even though you walk every day, Dana does say you can make small adjustments to immediately improve your walking mechanics. 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I'm Dr. Sanjay Gupta, helping you live a better life.
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0: Yep, let's get inside this Word on the Streets news and talk about it. Tyra Banks, yes, is suing Netflix over the Top Model series that came out that made her look absolutely terrible.
1: Tyra Banks suing Netflix for defamation over the streamer's explosive reality check America's Next Top Model documentary that Tyra herself participated in. The model, who hosted the series for 22 seasons, now accusing producers of manipulation, saying they only used 16 minutes of her 3-plus hours of interview footage to, quote, support a false and defamatory narrative unrelated to what she actually expressed.
0: See, first of all, they should have had my best friend Eva on there. Because Eva definitely, you know, she gives a great point of view and in the times that were going on. So when we look at things, you know, 20 years later, 10 years later, 30 years later of what was accepted in one's culture, then of course we grow as a society and those things are not, you know, accepted. And I'm sure if there was a real, real problem, like a criminal issue going on, then Tyra would have been reported as such back then. All right, let's move right along and talk about Quavo. He is facing a new legal battle as a valet has accused him of slapping him. And he is trying to get a $1 million judgment. $1 million for a slap? Yep. So the man, he pushed to collect a judgment and now he's filed new paperwork to enforce the Nevada judgment that he won against Quavo. And he's saying that this assault and battery happened back in 2020, claiming that the rapper roughed him up at a casino in Las Vegas.
2: Bro, all he got to do is put a lien on anything that he owns.
0: That's yeah. Well, we'll see how this all works out and what's going on. All right. So it seems like Quavo should have answered to this lawsuit.
2: They'll get it out.
0: Oh, yeah. They definitely will do that. Now, let's move on and talk about Real Housewives of Atlanta. All right. K. Michelle versus Shamia. They was cool about a week ago.
3: Shamia and her mother come. They should go to the club. You say to me, and I just hope you be loyal to me. I hope you be my friend because none of my friends want me to be your friend. So when I got to the car, I'm literally crying by then.
4: You was crying?
3: Yeah, because you keep
4: It's heavy.
3: It's heavy.
4: That's not right.
3: I have Shamia back more than anything. But for you to keep saying to me, nobody in Atlanta wants me to be your friend. I don't want to hear about no candy coated nights. But I like you. And that's what I lean to.
0: Ooh. Baby, this candy town. I mean, I just hate to say this, but the girls who are from here, and I mean, it's kind of like the same thing from the love of hip hop culture. You now you know more than anything what you are involving yourself in the relationships that were built before you were even here. So, anywho, that is the Word on the Streets news. I am Miss Shanika. You guys can follow me at Miss Shanika and follow us at Streets Morning Takeover. And it's all being brought to you by Amy Witherite. Yes, at 1-800-TRUCK-WRECK.
2: That's right. You know what it is, man. Young Jack in the Streets Morning Takeover. What up, Miss Shanika? What up, Shawty?
0: What up? Good morning.
2: Man, we got to just go ahead and continue this conversation from our Day Dilemma. Coming off the heels of the Day Dilemma, this recap is very interesting, man. Miss Tansy called us up to let her son's girlfriend, Nicole, know that I don't think you should be dating my son because he's definitely not it. And as you hear it, you know, you sit back and like, wow, why would the mom go and do that to her son? Well, the mom was like, listen, I can't change my son. I'm trying to. I see he ain't on his A game, and I just don't approve of it. But what I can do is help that young lady who just might listen to me and do herself some justice and go the other way.
5: Hi, my name is Tangi. I'm calling in because I need to speak to my son's girlfriend, Nicole. She's helplessly in love with my son, and my son just ain't it. My son just don't have his stuff together, and this is a good girl, and she just seemed like she got her life on track, and he just a mess. And I don't want him to throw her off track because there's too many girls get thrown off track by these nothing dudes. Mm. And unfortunately, my son is nothing.
6: What she's saying is not making any sense. Is it just because he spends more time with me than you at this point?
5: Absolutely not. The goal in life is to get Ricky out of my basement.
0: goal in life.
2: Now, when the mama tell you that, now here's the thing. I'm gonna just say it really quick. Look, the mama told the girl that car you in that he driving around in, that's not his car. That's a whole nother girl car. And she like, that's not your car.
4: Yeah,
2: that should have let you know right there. And the mama like, no, that's not my car. Hey man, she already giving you the game, man. I just want to ask our listeners: do you think the mom was being genuine, warning Tangi? I mean, warning Nicole, or is she jealous of the relationship? Because some people have called and said that she's jealous of the relationship. I'm like, huh? How? I want to hear from you. 1-844-986-4562. Call us up. 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

0: Hi, my name is Tangie. I'm calling in because I need to speak to my son's girlfriend, Nicole. She's helplessly in love with my son, and my son just ain't it. My son just don't have his stuff together, and this is a good girl, and she just seemed like she got her life on track, and he just a mess. And I don't want him to throw her off track because there's too many girls get thrown off track by these nothing dudes. Mm. And unfortunately, my son is nothing.
1: What she's saying is not making any sense. Is it just because he spends more time with me than you at this point?
0: Absolutely not. The goal in life is to get Ricky out of my basement.
2: good morning if you're waking up with us. We just got to talk about it, man. This happened to me, Miss Shanika.
3: Okay.
2: And I was standing in my bedroom, and I'll never forget this. And I walked out of the bedroom.
3: At your mom's house?
2: At my home.
3: Okay.
2: And my mom was there, and she walked in the room. The way she walked past me was like, I'm going to go drop something off in your room. So I looked at, you know how they walk by, like, she's going to bring me some food or something. She was bringing somebody. She was going to go drop off this whole rundown of why Cena should not be with me.
3: Okay.
2: And I got to the steps. And I said, hey, Mom. She said, listen to me, baby. So that caught my attention. So I turned back around. I get to the door. She like, I don't think he ready. I see what y'all doing. I know y'all like him. He nice. He's real funny. He don't mind taking care of whatever he gonna take care of. But I just think y'all just is moving too fast for him. I said, Mama, why would you say that? She said, he ain't even standing right to listen to me. She stood in front of me. I was like, But it be like that. So we're going to these phone lines, man, because y'all been calling, man. Right now, call us 1-844-986-4562. Do you think the mom is being genuine by warning Nicole of her son, Ricky? Or is she jealous of the relationship? Call us up. It's Young Jock in the Streets Morning. Take over.

Mimi from the Beauty and Wellness Mobile Spa. In the morning when I get up, I make sure that I have my lime water, I take my sea moss, and then I listen to my boy Young Jock in the Streets Morning Takeover.

0: Spike Lee, hey, you gotta listen to the best morning show. I'm talking about the number one morning show in the city. It's Young Jock and the Streets Morning Takeover. Everybody listen to Young Jock and the Streets Morning Takeover. Spike Lee here. What's up? Peace and love. You dig?
1: Hi, my name is Tangi. I'm calling in because I need to speak to my son's girlfriend, Nicole. She's helplessly in love with my son, and my son just ain't it. My son just don't have his stuff together. And this is a good girl, and she just seemed like she got her life on track, and he just a mess. And I don't want him to throw her off track because there's too many girls get thrown off track by these nothing dudes. Mm. And unfortunately, my son is nothing.
2: What she's saying is not making any sense. Is it just because he spends more time with me than you at this point?
1: Absolutely not. The goal in life is to get Ricky out of my basement.
3: Jump Jacket in the Streets Morning Takeover Mission, nigga, and shout it. This morning, y'all, we gotta just hit back with this Day Dilemma recap, man. It's a very sticky situation. Miss Tangi called.

0: Nicole to let her know that her son Ricky just ain't the best choice of a man or a companion for her, because she says she got a life together and she genuinely wants her to just make better decisions because she believes that her son will bring Nicole down. So we're asking our listeners this morning, do you think the mom was being genuine, warning the girlfriend, or is she coming off a little jealous and jealous of the relationship?
1: I think she was absolutely giving warning. It's a lot of parents, it's a lot of mothers out here that be in denial about how trash their son is. Mm. And when you got a mama that's absolutely honest about what a child is, you need to go ahead and take it and go about your business. But she said it's not her. That's the biggest ring for me, all done, not even knowing about the relationship. But yeah. A lot of parents, a lot of mothers be out here defending their trash son. When you got one that's telling you the truth, don't listen to that.
0: Or trash daughters too, though. Don't make it one side.
1: Thank you for your call. Absolutely, absolutely.
0: Amen.
1: Definitely.
0: Thank you for your call. Talk to me. What's your thoughts on this?
2: Hi, good morning. I understand where the mother is coming from, because I actually was in a similar situation with my own son. Mm-hmm. I was telling the young lady he was dating. She already had a little boy that was not his. And I was like, look, don't have no children with this guy. He kind of like a sociopath. He a little off and everything. He don't think he is. But who knows a son better than a mom? Mm-hmm. So she didn't listen. And not only that, they had three babies back to back, 1 year behind the other, that I've never even met. Because she moved away with him, and she felt like, you know, because my son did her wrong, she didn't want to have nothing to do with his family at all. So she doesn't accept money from me. She doesn't let me know where she is. I know she's down in North Carolina, but that's the situation. And it's like, I understand where the mom was coming from. If when they're immature, childish, and not ready to be a man yet, you know, especially if they're going to do anything to you and your son, go ahead and get away from him. But she didn't listen. So 4 children later, she is struggling and scrambling. But
0: terrible. Young Jack in the Streets Morning Takeover. Do you think the mom was being genuine?
3: I think she was genuine. I've actually been in this situation before.
4: Wow.
3: And I think she's like, I ended up getting married, and the mother told me, she's like, my son ain't ready. My son ain't ready. And I should have listened. Nicole, baby, listen. She's not hating. She letting you know that you are way more, you are worth way more than what you're receiving. So, baby, listen before you lock down for life with a marriage or a baby. Please listen.
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18: Eating a healthy diet is not only good for you physically, it can also keep your brain sharp as you age. According to a new study out of China, people who most closely followed the MIND diet slowed aging in key structures inside their brains by more than 2 years. The MIND diet is a combination of the Mediterranean diet, which we talk a lot about, and the DASH diet, which stands for Dietary Approaches to Stop Hypertension. All three of these diets are similar, but the MIND diet puts more of an emphasis on berries, beans, leafy green vegetables, fish, poultry, whole grains, olive oil, and nuts. You're not going to eat foods with a lot of saturated fat. We're talking cheese, butter, red meat, or anything fried. You really don't have to eat like this 100% of the time. That's the key. Just do the best that you can. I'm Dr. Sanjay Gupta, helping you live a better life.
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0: Take over.
1: You know what it is? It's up this morning, man. I'm trying to see who feeling like they bad enough to play me and Are You Smarter Than Young Jock, man. It's some money on the line. If you believe you're smarter, here's your opportunity to contest me and prove it in front of the world, Craig. 1-844-986-4562. 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Shawty.
0: Yeah.
1: I don't think they're going to win this morning.
0: Boy, they talking about they want to run that fade, y'all.
1: Hey, let's get it. 1-844-986-4562. More with Young Jock in the Streets Morning. Take over.

been 53 years. But for this moment, it was well worth the wait. A playoff run that'll go down in history, and a team that will live forever. Next stop, the Kansas.

0: vehicles were damaged and some officers were injured. There were also dozens of New Yorkers who were arrested after the Knicks' historic win. Now, a lot of the celebrations, for the most part, went very well. Some of them did get slightly out of control. But for the most part, New York City really came together in what was an electrifying evening after the game.
1: I'm a diehard Philadelphia fan. At Philly, we are fans. We are real hardcore fans. But the emotions from New York fans are bar none, man. I mean, these motherfuckers are crying. Like, you, every New York fan, real tears, real emotions. You got 60-year-old men passing out, 75-year-old men holding their hearts.
2: Man, I ain't gonna hold you. Shouts out to New York, you know what I'm saying? 53 years since the championship. That's a very long time. It's people's lifespan. That's
3: it
2: double.
3: Congratulations.
2: It's 5 decades. I'm not mad. I'm happy for him. Shouts out to Spike Lee, man.
4: Yeah.
2: Spike came through.
3: That man was born here, man.
2: It don't matter. He's a New York Knicks fan. He's the longest. Okay. They said that man spent $10 million on tickets, season passes. He spends $300,000 a year.
4: Okay. It's a write-off.
3: Well, he has the history of the A and New York.
2: Hey, proud of him. Now, coming up, y'all, Shout It says he's auditioning for something. I don't know what it is. We'll talk about it soon. But Miss Shanika keeps giving this pep talk over here to the side, and I'm trying to find out, but they won't tell me.
3: Pep talk is get it out quickly.
2: Okay, so that means I'm unaware of what's going on, but he's auditioning for something. We're going to find out coming up. You just don't want to miss
3: excited.
2: It.
3: Excited.
2: Are you?
3: Yeah.
4: I'm excited.
2: Well, why y'all don't let me know?
4: I'm finna tell y'all.
2: All right, well, we'll tell y'all about it coming up. Make sure you stick around for more Young Jock in the Streets Morning Takeover.

0: is, man. It's a beautiful day to wake up with some real ones. John JLC, Miss Shy Nigga, Shouty, Shouty. So I'm trying to figure out what y'all got going on. Shouty say he is going to audition for something today. And I keep looking over here to my right, and I'm noticing there's something we need to tap in on with Keith Lee. And so I think I'm putting two and two together, but I want to listen to Keith Lee first. Then I know where Shouty's going with things.
1: For the last 3 days, I've been thinking about how to do this and what I'm gonna say, but this is my official application to Streaming University. This is my fourth take, so hopefully this is the one. I'm not applying as a student because I don't stream and I respect the people who do, so I would never step on toes. I'm also not applying as a teacher because I think that's a little too serious for me. I'm applying to have a club. I think a club would be dope. Our club would be called The Family That Eats, or The Family Club, or The Food Club, or whatever you want to call it.
0: Order, hold on, Keith Lee. Just do your own thing. That don't sound like you got nothing to do with streaming. But it sounds like it could be something that he's going to spend off of by way of ChatGPT. Now, Shouty.
2: Yes.
0: I've heard that. He sounds like he's about to audition for something. You're talking about auditioning. By any chance, is there any correlation with the two?
2: All right, so yes. So my son, I have a 20-year-old autistic son. Mm-hmm. His name is Jamal. Mm-hmm. He works at Walmart.
0: Okay.
2: He is super smart, and yes, he's defying all... He just know everything. So he called me, he's like, Dad, you know, and autistic kids, they straight to the point. They don't cut no corners. He's like, Dad, we're about to put you back in the game. This one's going to change our lives. Mm-hmm. We need to go and audition for Stream University. Castanet is coming to Atlanta, and I want you to go out there, and I want you to audition, and I'm going to go with you. I'm going to be your cameraman. This is going to change our life. He said, I want to put you back up there with Kevin Hart.
3: And so I said, where the Mayan at?
2: Jamal said, we about to get to the paper. He said, this is going to be a changing thing. And when your 20-year-old autistic son call you and tell you he want to do something, that means he already got his outfit laid out. Mm-hmm. He said he got the colors. He got everything. He told me to go. He made me a logo, Shouty in the Streams.
3: Oh, wow.
2: Yes. And y'all follow me on Twitch right now at Shouty in the... No, it's Shouty the Comedian, my logo, me. Shouty the Comedian, follow me on Twitch right now. I'm about to do my first stream today. I downloaded Twitch, and I've come up with these different shows, and it's going to show me and my son...
0: getting ready for the audition.
2: Getting ready for the audition, and Jamal is straight to the point. He's very cute, handsome, artistic, and he got it. And he say he about to make me have it again.
0: yeah, it's Young Jock in the Streets Morning Takeover. It's time to get into sports in the streets with DJ Swin.
4: Good morning, guys. Well, it took over half a century. Now the New York Knicks are NBA Finals champions, and Jalen Brunson is MVP.
5: It's been 53 years. The New York Knicks are NBA champions.
6: The 2026 NBA Finals MVP is Jalen Brunson.
7: It's everything we dreamed of. That's why I came to New York.
4: Speaking of New York, in an official FIFA World Cup 2026 event in Queens, Nas celebrated his hometown with a special performance at the NYNJ World Cup 2026. It was followed by Brazil being held to a 1-1 draw by Morocco, and the U.S. defeated Paraguay 4-1.
8: The Americans are here.
4: Today's marquee FIFA matches is Belgium versus Egypt. Donald Trump celebrated his 80th birthday yesterday by hosting a historic UFC Freedom 250 event right at the White House.
9: From the South Lawn in Washington, D.C.
4: Yesterday in Major League Baseball, the New York Mets defeated the Atlanta Braves. The San Francisco Giants defeated the Chicago Cubs. The St. Louis Cardinals lose to the Minnesota Twins. Finally, the Detroit Tigers and the Cleveland Guardians game was postponed due to weather. UGA earned their first College World Series victory in 18 years. Bulldogs win 7-1 over Texas. In collegiate track, Hodges, she ran that 10.63 and broke Sha'Carri Richardson's 100-meter track record. She's a Georgia Bulldog. That's sports from the streets. Go Dawgs.
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22: You ever wake up in the middle of the night or maybe first thing in the morning and notice drool on your pillow? Unless you're sleeping next to someone who hasn't already seen all your good, bad, and ugly, it's probably not that big a deal and not anything to worry about unless it's something that just started happening recently. When people drool at night, it's often because of a stuffy nose, acid reflux, or being a mouth breather. People who sleep on their stomach or side are more likely to drool than someone who sleeps on their back. But in some cases, drooling at night can be a warning sign of something more serious, like dental issues, sleep apnea, or even early symptoms of Parkinson's disease. If you're at all concerned about this, the best place to start is with an ENT doctor, an ears, nose, and throat doctor. They can recommend a sleep study to possibly get some answers. I'm Dr. Sanjay Gupta, helping you live a better life.

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0: Yep, let's get inside this Word on the Streets news and talk about it. Tyra Banks, yes, is suing Netflix over the Top Model series that came out that made her look absolutely terrible.
1: Tyra Banks suing Netflix for defamation over the streamer's explosive reality check America's Next Top Model documentary that Tyra herself participated in. The model, who hosted the series for 22 seasons, now accusing producers of manipulation, saying they only used 16 minutes of her 3+ hours of interview footage to, quote, support a false and defamatory narrative unrelated to what she actually expressed.
0: See, first of all, they should have had my best friend Eva on there. Because Eva definitely, you know, she gives a great point of view and in the times that were going on. So when we look at things, you know, 20 years later, 10 years later, 30 years later of what was accepted in one's culture, then, of course, we grow as a society and those things are not, you know, accepted. And I'm sure if there was a real, real problem, like a criminal issue going on, then Tyra would have been reported as such back then. All right, let's move right along and talk about Quavo. He is facing a new legal battle as a valet has accused him of slapping him. And he is trying to get a $1 million judgment. $1 million for a slap? Yep. So the man, he pushed to collect a judgment, and now he's filed new paperwork to enforce the Nevada judgment that he won against Quavo. And he's saying that this assault and battery happened back in 2020, claiming that the rapper roughed him up at a casino in Las Vegas.
2: Bro, all he got to do is put a lien on anything that he owns.
0: That's yeah. Well, we'll see how this all works out and what's going on. All right. So it seems like Quavo should have answered to this lawsuit.
2: They'll get it out.
0: Oh, yeah. They definitely will do that. Now, let's move on and talk about Real Housewives of Atlanta. All right. K. Michelle versus Shamia. They was cool about a week ago.
3: Shamia and her mother come. You should go to the club. You say to me, and I just hope you be loyal to me. I hope you be my friend because none of my friends want me to be your friend. So when I got to the car, I'm literally crying by then.
4: You was crying?
3: Yeah, because you keep
4: it's on. Heavy.
3: It's heavy.
4: That's okay. Not right.
3: I have Shamia back more than anything. But for you to keep saying to me, nobody in Atlanta wants me to be your friend. I don't want to hear about no candy coated nights, but I like you. And that's what I lean to.
0: Mm. Baby, this candy town. I mean, I just hate to say this, but the girls who are from here, and I mean, it's kind of like the same thing from the love of hip hop culture. You now you know more than anything what you are involving yourself in the relationships that were built before you were even here. So, anywho, that is the Word on the Streets news. I am Miss Shanika. You guys can follow me at Miss Shanika and follow us at Streets Morning Takeover. And it's all being brought to you by Amy Witherite. Yes, at 1-800-TRUCK-WRECK.
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3: 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Why I tell people that?
0: Either way, he's a man for the job. 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
4: That's right, I am the Love Doc Jock, and I am definitely thrilled to be at your service. You know what I'm saying? What's up, Miss Shanika?
5: All right, let me unplug my ears because I had put you on mute in the room for a while so I can hear this good Love Doc Jock advice.
4: Okay.
5: Okay, so dear Love Doc Jock.
4: Yes.
5: Me and this lame ass dude came out from a movie late at night and his Camaro was stolen. Apparently, he called his wife, which I do not know he had, and let her know where he was and what happened. She showed up and realized he was on a date. She started chasing me around the parking lot, telling me she was going to kill me. The cop showed up just in time before I beat that ass. I don't want love advice. I just wanted to call Roderick Taylor a B-I-T-C-H.
4: Whoa. Okay, so whoever you are, this is very interesting.
5: Why didn't he send her an Uber? Because I'm so confused right now.
4: I'm a little confused too. Look,
5: but I guess that's why he's a B-I-T-C-H.
4: All I'm going to say is, look, y'all got to do better, man. You got to do better, man. Just put yourself... A lot of times I think y'all think of the consequences of the things that you do, and you don't see the end result of it. Like, you don't sit back and be like, that ain't going to be a good look if it play out like that. We're human, I know. So, I mean, even me, I have to practice what I preach. And that's why every day I try to strive to be a better person the best way I can. You can't just talk about it and not be about it. So I would definitely suggest that in the near future, dear future, keep continuing to try to be the better version of yourself. Okay? That's simple. I'm going to leave it at that. That's the Love Doc Jock. Now, if you got a small business and you'd like to be spotlighted, this would be the perfect opportunity to do that. Hit us at 1-844-YUNG-JOC, and we'll definitely hook you up. So keep it locked. Young Jock in the Streets Morning Takeover.

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4: 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And our Instagram, Facebook, everything is the same as Suddenly Lit. Young Jock in the Streets Morning Takeover every single morning. I never miss a beat. It's my favorite, so listen to.
0: Yes, sir. We got to get right into it. Good morning, good people, man. You know what it is. Miss Shanika, shout out to listen, man. The weekend was crazy. Absolutely bonkers for them people all up around there in Yonkers and stuff like that, man. The New York Knicks took this thing all the way to the top, man. You can't even be mad at them. I said it on the show. I said they was going to take it.
5: On what show?
0: On this show. I said it because we spoke about it right here.
5: Did you bet on it?
0: I did not bet on it. But I said it because I said Wembley got a long way to go. Wembanyama got a long way to go.
6: You did.
5: You did.
0: They're going to make him the face. But guess what? It don't matter what I said. The fact is, they walked away with the victory. But the aftermath in New York City after this historic victory was crazy.
7: Some school buses were set on fire. NYPD vehicles were damaged. And some officers were injured. There were also dozens of New Yorkers who were arrested after the Knicks' historic win. Now, a lot of the celebrations, for the most part, went very well. Some of them did get slightly out of control, but for the most part, New York City really came together in what was an electrifying evening after the game.
0: Ooh, they say the dogs was fighting the dogs out there, the rats was fighting the rats.
6: Jesus,
0: people was fighting people. But people, hey man, did you see the one dude, y'all, that was the Spurs fan? The Spurs fan?
5: Yes.
0: Oh my God.
5: Run it up, yes.
0: Big boy, but you know what, I'm going to tell you something, they could have killed him. But Big Boy was so big.
5: Yes.
0: And so livid.
6: Nobody wanted to take him
0: over.
6: Like,
0: and when they kick him, they was running. Nobody stood up to him.
5: And one of the biggest things to me was just the fact that, I don't know, man. New York, one of the funniest memes that I seen was they said, you ain't going to be able to say nothing to nobody from New York
0: next
5: for
0: 5 years.
6: Jesus.
0: Man, listen.
5: Because they already got egos.
0: This is when I knew the Knicks was going to win. We talked about the Knicks, and Akeenah Winter got a whole new look, a whole new haircut, shape up, clinked them up.
5: Aye.
0: That's our producer. Congratulations, brother. We like the new look.
5: I see your neckline, buddy.
0: Hey, man, we got a lot coming up. Keep it locked, Young Jock in the Streets Morning Takeover.
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1: Young Jock and the Streets Morning Takeover. If you got a dilemma, they got a dilemma, which means we got a dilemma. It's The Date Dilemma. Who's on the line this morning?
2: Hi, my name is Tangie.
1: Hey, good morning, hey. Ms. Tangie. How you doing?
2: I'm good. How are you?
1: Just fine. How can we help you, love?
2: I'm calling in because I need to speak to my son's girlfriend, Nicole.
1: Okay.
3: Oh, what she did?
2: She didn't do anything. She's helplessly in love with my son, and my son just ain't it. So I'm trying to
1: She in love with your son?
2: Yes.
1: And you said your son ain't it?
2: Yeah, he's not it for her.
3: What he is?
2: He ain't that. No, let me stop. No, seriously. Seriously. My son just don't have his stuff together. And this is a good girl. And she just seemed like she got her life on track. And he just a mess. And I don't want him to throw her off track because there's too many girls get thrown off track by these nothing dudes. And unfortunately, my son is nothing.
1: Now, let me ask you a question. What if she's the type who could actually
3: change him?
2: Yeah, I get that. But what if she's the type that could change her?
4: Oh, yeah. That can be lesser of who she is because to accommodate your son.
2: Exactly.
4: Okay.
1: So what's your son's name?
2: My son's name is Ricky.
1: Okay. How old are they, if you don't mind me asking? Are they young or old?
2: Ricky's 28.
1: Okay. Are you about to tell her to break up with your son? Because this is how you finna do a little... Huh?
2: Yes.
3: You know this is going to affect your relationship with your son in the future.
4: Yeah.
2: He'll be all right.
4: Because I wanted to know, what are you as a mother expressing to your son about his behavior and him getting himself together?
2: Well, I try to help him get himself together, and I tell him repeatedly, but it's like he keeps falling into these girls who just want to be me and do everything for him, he's not motivated to do anything.
4: Okay.
1: All right, Ms. Tangie, we're going to get Nicole on the phone and see if we can wrap this up.
2: Okay.
1: All right, put your phone on mute. We'll cue you in when it's time.
2: Okay.
1: So, Nicky, we
4: Well, if I can save a soul today.
3: Somebody do it.
1: Well, what if you breaking a soul today?
5: Hello?
1: Hey, good morning. May I speak with Nicole, please?
5: Speaking. How are you?
1: Hey, good morning, Nicole. I know you don't know who I am, but you're on the phone with Miss Shy Nigga, Shout Out, and Young Jock. We're Young Jock in the Streets Morning Takeover.
3: Hi.
1: And we have a nationally syndicated morning show, Miss Nicole, and we have a segment called The Day Dilemma. We just need to talk to you this morning. I just want to ask you something really quickly, a little about your dating life. Who are you seeing at the moment?
5: My boyfriend's name is Ricky.
4: Okay. How long have y'all been together?
5: I would say about 6 months or so.
3: You in love?
5: I'm on my way there. I think I'm just about there. Yeah,
4: okay.
5: I'm in love.
4: Okay, you're smitten.
1: So let me ask you a question. What are your plans? What are your aspirations? Are you in school? Are you out of school? Are you a professional?
3: Where are you going in life?
5: I mean, I'm a professional in life, but I'm going to law school in next spring.
1: Really?
3: Oh.
5: I'm going to study HR law next spring.
1: That's what's up, man. Congratulations. Well, listen, we got somebody that would like to speak with you this morning.
5: Is someone else want to speak on my relationship?
4: Yes.
1: Yeah.
3: You familiar with Tangie?
5: That's Ricky's mom.
3: Miss Tangie.
5: Yeah, that's the only Miss Tangie I know.
1: All right, well, guess what? She's on the phone. Miss Tangie, are you there?
6: Yes, I'm here.
1: Hey, Miss Tangie, there's Nicole. Nicole, there's Miss Tangie.
6: Hi, Ms. Nicole.
5: Tangie. How are you?
6: I'm well this morning. How are you?
5: I'm hoping I'm good so far.
6: Well, that's good. I wanted to give you a call. Well, I wanted them to give you a call to tell you about Ricky. I know that you love Ricky, and I see that you're attaching yourself to him a lot. And, baby, you need to leave Ricky alone. Because Ricky's not good for you.
5: When you say not good, what do you mean?
6: I mean, Ricky just not doing anything with his life. He has no goals. He just skating through life. And I see that you on a path for success. And I see you going places. And I don't want him to hinder you and throw you off your course.
2: and you a nice girl. I like you. You know, I got daughters. And I'm only telling you this because I look at you how I would look at my daughters, and I would want somebody to tell my daughters that they're wasting their time.
7: Wow.
5: But Miss Tangie, Ricky does have goals.
2: Baby, Ricky's goal is to get what he can get out of whoever he could get it out of.
7: Oh,
3: wow. So is Ricky, is he spending money on you, Miss Lady? Does he foot the bill? Is he picking you up and taking you around?
5: Ricky literally does everything for me. So I'm trying to understand what do you mean is the problem exactly? Like, is it someone else? Is it just him as a person? I'm a little confused because.
2: Well, it's not someone else. It's a whole bunch of other people. Like, Ricky's driving you around in this other girl's car.
7: Oh.
2: I don't know where Ricky getting money from to do anything for you because Ricky don't have a job.
5: So
2: Ricky's job.
5: Car?
2: Excuse me?
5: That's not your car?
2: No, it's not my car.
3: That's bad.
2: No, ma'am.
4: Oh.
2: Ricky's job is to juggle women. Oh. And I don't want you caught up in that. And I
5: and
2: see it.
5: How could he possibly have time to juggle women when he's with me all the time?
2: Baby.
5: And I work from home.
2: He's not with you all the time, trust me. He comes home and he makes his rounds. I'm just wanting Nicole to understand the situation that she's getting herself into and that she's slightly into it now, but she still has time to bust a U-turn. 6 months, baby, of a man doing everything for you is called love bombing. They do all of this stuff to keep you, get you stuck.
5: What she's saying is not making any sense. It is kind of giving hate, and I'm not going to lie to you.
4: Oh.
2: Baby, I don't have to hate on you.
5: I'm a little misunderstood. I mean, I understand how much he loves his mom, and he told me how close our relationship was. Is it just because he spends more time with me than you at this point?
2: Absolutely not. The goal in life is to get Ricky out of my basement.
1: Nicole, it's up to you at this point.
5: I mean, I hear what she's saying, but I feel like I know him a little bit better than what she's portraying at this point.
1: Wow. That's nothing we can say about it.
4: Well, I wish I would have listened to
2: you. There's something I can say.
3: Yeah.
2: I'm just going to say, keep your head on a swivel, baby, because I tried to tell you. Don't be calling me 4 months later complaining about Ricky.
1: Okay. On behalf of 1-800-Thune Law Firm, y'all will not pick up this $100. 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Can't wait to hear from you, man. Ooh, that was strong.
4: Dear Mama.
1: Dear Mama.
3: Keep it locked.
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15: If you're caring for an aging parent, you may feel quite often that you're alone in what you're doing. But you're not, not by a long shot. According to a new report by the Pew Research Center, 10% of U.S. adults are caring for a parent over age 65. Millions more are caring for a spouse or partner 65 or older. Beyond the sheer numbers, this report, perhaps unsurprisingly, found a major difference in caregiver well-being between men and women. One psychologist we spoke to suggested thinking 5 years in the future and imagining where you are right now. Will you be glad you took something on, or regretful that you didn't? You also need to cut yourself some slack, he said, especially women. Don't try to shoulder all of the burden by yourself. You might need to ask for help before you burn out. You'll be so glad you did. I'm Dr. Sanjay Gupta, helping you live a better life.
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0: it's your girl Keke Palmer, and every weekday from 6 a.m. to 10 a.m., I'm listening to the best damn morning show, Young Jock and the Streets Morning Takeover.
1: That's right. Good morning, and thank you for waking up with us. We got to get right into it now. Miss Tangie is calling to get in contact with Nicole. Nicole is dating Miss Tangie's son, Ricky. Now, Tangie feels like Ricky ain't it, and she wants to warn Nicole about her son. She feels like Nicole is on track to be great, you know, and she doesn't really want her to get off course because of her son. So she wants to call to tell Nicole, just walk away from Ricky, the whole concept of Ricky. Now, we got Nicole on the phone, y'all. Man, it was kind of crazy, man. The lady told the girl, the boy cheating, he ain't it. Now, this is the one that caught me off guard, Miss Shanika.
0: Mm-hmm.
1: For her to say, that car he drive me around in ain't his. It's another girl's. And for her to say, wait, that's not your car? That
0: means,
1: yeah, so that lets you know right now, the mama confirming that whatever you thinking is a lie already, just off the car.
2: Well, it's early. She was just hit with a bunch of things at one time. And the mama calling to tell the truth about the son in her own way is just definitely unexpected.
1: All right, so let's keep it a buck.
2: What?
1: You're talking to a guy, and then mama come out and tell you something like this. No, I'm saying, well, I mean, because... Rest in peace to my mama. My mama did Cena like that.
2: Uh-huh.
1: And I was so mad.
2: That was
1: mad.
2: The only one she looked out for?
1: Whoa. No, wow. Ain't, no, man, I don't even want to talk to you no more. Young Jock, morning takeover. Ah, rest in peace to my mama. Lord have mercy.
2: You, girl.
1: What's your thoughts on this day dilemma?
3: Oh, she better listen to his mama. His boy. Mama know him firsthand.
1: Hey, she
3: baby,
1: had him.
3: I don't know. I don't know what he done did to you, baby, to swear your head, but if his mama done called jumping him to tell you to leave him alone, baby, you better listen.
4: Man, the mother is doing a good job. You know, she sees what's going on. She's trying to warn the girl, and the girl is young, and the girl got an opportunity to go somewhere. You know, young people do what they do. I would take the mother's advice. Because she doing something. That's her son.
5: She really need to take mama's advice. Mm. She doesn't know nobody at 6 months of just meeting them. And trust me, a million of us have tried to change a man after being with him. It doesn't work, sweetheart. If you even have to think about whose car he's driving and you had no clue, you don't know him. You don't know him.
6: Yeah, man, that's a perfect example for when they say love is blind. You can't see the truth.
1: Yes, sir.
7: Wow. Mama knows best.
2: Especially when that thing. Have a good day.
1: Thank you for your
8: Oh, don't worry. We got more. Plenty more.
9: Yes.
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0: Killer Kill from the Ville, Killer Mike, a.k.a. Michael. I kicked it with your favorite cousin, Jock. Gotta stay strapped, keeping this thing number one in the morning. Number one morning show, Young Jock in the Streets Morning Takeover.
1: Yes, sir. It is one of those days. It's a money-making Monday, and we got to talk about money-making Mitch. Our nigga, listen, man, before we get out of here, the department, well, the Justice Department has approved Paramount's $111 billion acquisition of Warner Brothers, allowing the merger to move forward.
2: The Justice Department's antitrust division has given the green light without concessions to Paramount's $111 billion purchase of Warner Brothers Discovery. The DOJ declining to challenge the mega deal after their review determined it did not pose a threat to competition. This comes as state's attorneys general from California, New York, and a dozen other states are weighing whether to bring an antitrust suit to challenge the mega deal.
1: Do y'all see what's going on?
3: Yes.
1: What's going on?
3: A merger.
1: Nah, man, this is big. Trump got friends at Paramount. It's just about everything over there, you know, Viacom, MTV, all that. Now they spending $111 billion at Warner Brothers. They gonna totally monopolize the whole movie industry, the film industry. And, you know, it's one of the moments where you look back and be like, man, we need to figure out, we can put our money together and buy some stuff, because these people going to be done bought it all up.
3: I think this is a direct of Netflix. They got to team up because Netflix is taking all the movies, they're taking all the TV shows, and they're getting all the streams over there, and a direct result of streaming. And that's why I say follow me on Twitch, because me and my son is going to audition for Casa Knot tomorrow. Yes, and it's going to be dope, and we're going to be a part of Streamers University.
1: I'm proud of you.
3: Me and my 20-year-old artistic son, and he's going to be my manager. He's going to critique me on the funny, and we're going to show father and son moments. So y'all follow me on Twitch right now at Shouty the Comedian.
1: That's lit. I love it for y'all. All right. I tell you what else I love, man.
3: What's that?
1: The fact that we starting your day off, man, and we get a chance to do it 5 days a week. Same time, same place. We definitely appreciate our loyal listeners. Shouts out to everybody, man. Recap of Day Dilemma was crazy today. It really carried the show as far as, you know, the situation that took place. And to the young lady, Nicole, Miss Tangent was just trying to tell you what was up. Her son ain't it, and she's just trying to tell you to listen, baby. So make wise decisions. They say if you knew better, you do better. We about to get out of here.
3: Hi.
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18: Heart disease is still the leading cause of death here in the United States and around the world. But what if there was something you could do earlier in life to reduce the odds of becoming a statistic? Well, here in the United States, tens of millions of adults already take a statin to lower their cholesterol. But new guidance put out by the American College of Cardiology and the American Heart Association now emphasize that treating high cholesterol sooner could significantly reduce a person's lifetime risk of heart attack or stroke. How early are we talking? In your 30s, believe it or not. Of course, you need to talk to your doctor about whether statins are right for you, but you should know that the evidence is really starting to stack up that shows the earlier you get a jump on reducing lifelong exposure to plaque-causing lipids and lipoproteins, the better the odds are going to be for you. Make sure you get your cholesterol checked. That's the first step. I'm Dr. Sanjay Gupta, helping you live a better life.

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0: I want you back right here on the new home for the Streets Morning Takeover, E93. Good morning, good morning, good morning, Effingham. Your girl Nina behind the mic. Every Monday, I encourage you to set new goals for the week, no matter how big or how small. I'm back on my like, trying to do better. No liquor. I'm putting the smoke down. I'm leaving the fast food alone. I'm back on my ish because I gave myself a little break, you know, because it was Gemini season. On the way, Young Miami, Spin That up next, E93.
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7: Did you know that almost half the vegetables and more than three quarters of the fruit that we eat in this country come from just one state, California? Yeah, it's true. And according to a new report by the Environmental Working Group, a health advocacy organization, a lot of this produce is tainted with PFAS, which are sometimes referred to as forever chemicals. Why? Well, the EPA says pesticides keep America's food supply safe, abundant, and affordable. And of course, these chemicals are used in every state, not just California. Now, if you are worried, though, about how much you're consuming, the best thing to do is to buy organic produce, if and when you can. Organic or not, you should rinse all fruits and vegetables under running water. Don't use any soap. And as one epidemiologist told us, use a brush on sturdier items like carrots, potatoes, and cucumbers. I'm Dr. Sanjay Gupta, helping you live a better life.
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3: 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They gonna think you rigged or something. You got the phone lines rigged. I don't know what you got going on.
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3: 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The way these phone lines blowing up right now, you talking about just call one time. 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
4: problem. 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
3: problem.
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21: Did you know that almost half the vegetables and more than three quarters of the fruit that we eat in this country come from just one state, California? Yeah, it's true. And according to a new report by the Environmental Working Group, a health advocacy organization, a lot of this produce is tainted with PFAS, which are sometimes referred to as forever chemicals. Why? Well, the EPA says pesticides keep America's food supply safe, abundant, and affordable. And of course, these chemicals are used in every state, not just California. Now, if you are worried, though, about how much you're consuming, the best thing to do is to buy organic produce, if and when you can. Organic or not, you should rinse all fruits and vegetables under running water. Don't use any soap. And as one epidemiologist told us, use a brush on sturdier items like carrots, potatoes, and cucumbers. I'm Dr. Sanjay Gupta, helping you live a better life.

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4: 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I've worked with all the greats, all the best, because it's we the best. 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

0: with him on Ross's project, meaning as in, you know, being one of the A&Rs of Ross's albums. And he blessed him and his brother, Big Boy, cleared the sample for me for Miss Jackson. So I'm grateful for that. You know what I'm saying? 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
1: Broski, you know what I'm saying? 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

0: A little vibe for you. Yeah, Middays with Nina. Here's French Montana Max B. Ever since you left me, E93.
1: 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The-

0: You dip, I dip, we like, damn.
1: I want to give a shout-out to my senior. This is for Dante Brown from May River High School in Bluffton, South Carolina. I am so very proud of you. Your family's proud of you. To all of the graduates in Bluffton, South Carolina. This is all graduates all together. I give everybody a shout-out, but this one is especially for Dante Brown, my sugar shade. I love you. B93.

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0: Chris Brown, baby, it's obvious right here on the new home for the Streets Morning Takeover, E93. Time for my quick question. I think this is easy. 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What does the word GOAT stand for? 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
2: 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You hit a ball in the gap, run. 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
10: You ever wake up in the middle of the night or maybe first thing in the morning and notice drool on your pillow? Unless you're sleeping next to someone who hasn't already seen all your good, bad, and ugly, it's probably not that big a deal and not anything to worry about unless it's something that just started happening recently. When people drool at night, it's often because of a stuffy nose, acid reflux, or being a mouth breather. People who sleep on their stomach or side are more likely to drool than someone who sleeps on their back. But in some cases, drooling at night can be a warning sign of something more serious, like dental issues, sleep apnea, or even early symptoms of Parkinson's disease. 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
4: I'm calling number 9.
3: You are calling number 9. 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
3: Hey, man, you stay winning, man. You stay out. They gonna think you rigged or something. You got the phone lines rigged. I don't know what you got going on.
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3: Oh yeah, they definitely finna think you done hacked the lines or something. The way these phone lines blowing up right now, you talking about just call one time. Boy, what God got for you, amen.
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4: I told
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4: You gonna be out there with
3: 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Hey, man, look, you in the building, man. 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And I just need you to let the people know what station got you right for this 4th of July.
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15: A better life with Dr. Sanjay Gupta.
16: Slowly but surely, AI is seeping its way into every corner of our lives. One area perhaps I didn't expect is diet advice. A new study out of Turkey found that chatbots are recommending to teen boys and girls that they restrict their daily calories to dangerously low levels and eat a balance of nutrients that are kind of out of whack. Remember, teenagers are growing, one pediatrician told us. If they aren't getting enough nutrition, it can really stunt their growth on a number of levels. And in extreme cases, it can lead to significant health consequences. Large language models, LLMs, they are designed to agree with you. So if you're looking to lose weight, they're going to push you pretty hard in that direction. They also sometimes don't know how to tell the difference between good information and bad information. And you know who does? Your doctor. I'm Dr. Sanjay Gupta, helping you live a better life.
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2: 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Like, I ain't even like that. Ain't her mama white.

0: Lotto Glow, right here on my new home for the Streets Morning Takeover, E93. Our 93 days of summer in full effect. We're going to have a parking lot party at Windsor Forest this Thursday from 8 to 6. Parking lot party, baby. Everybody just pull up and we kicking it. Got food, got the DJ. 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
1: Don't get left out, man. 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On the line with us this morning, the one and only Miss Tamara Mori Housley.
2: How are you guys?
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2: 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I sing in my shower. 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But fun fact, my sister and I had to choose. We couldn't do that and acting and go to school and be, you know, these young women. 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
12: Did you know that almost half the vegetables and more than three quarters of the fruit that we eat in this country come from just one state, California? Yeah, it's true. And according to a new report by the Environmental Working Group, a health advocacy organization, a lot of this produce is tainted with PFAS, which are sometimes referred to as forever chemicals. Why? Well, the EPA says pesticides keep America's food supply safe, abundant, and affordable. And of course, these chemicals are used in every state, not just California. Now, if you are worried, though, about how much you're consuming, the best thing to do is to buy organic produce, if and when you can. Organic or not, you should rinse all fruits and vegetables under running water. Don't use any soap. And as one epidemiologist told us, use a brush on sturdier items like carrots, potatoes, and cucumbers. I'm Dr. Sanjay Gupta, helping you live a better life.
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1: Don't get left out, man. Here's what happened today. On the line with us this morning, the one and only Miss Tamara Mori Housley.
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2: I still can. I sing in my shower. I absolutely love it. But fun fact, my sister and I had to choose. We couldn't do that and acting and go to school and be, you know, these young women. So my mom was like, we can't do all of this, all the traveling, all the auditioning. You have to choose. And we chose acting, and that's when we got Sister Sister.
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11: 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There's a term for that: social offloading. And experts we talked to warned that this habit could be stunting emotional growth, leaving an already isolated generation who came of age during the pandemic even less prepared for the messiness of human interaction. Sure, AI can help you polish whatever it is you're looking to say, but that's not very human, right? 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They are keen to help. 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

0: Rihanna, Neo, right here on the new home for the Streets Morning Takeover. 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
7: A better life with Dr. Sanjay Gupta.
8: Heart disease is still the leading cause of death here in the United States and around the world. But what if there was something you could do earlier in life to reduce the odds of becoming a statistic? Well, here in the United States, tens of millions of adults already take a statin to lower their cholesterol. But new guidance put out by the American College of Cardiology and the American Heart Association now emphasize that treating high cholesterol sooner could significantly reduce a person's lifetime risk of heart attack or stroke. How early are we talking? In your 30s, believe it or not. Of course, you need to talk to your doctor about whether statins are right for you, but you should know that the evidence is really starting to stack up that shows the earlier you get a jump on reducing lifelong exposure to plaque-causing lipids and lipoproteins, the better the odds are going to be for you. Make sure you get your cholesterol checked. That's the first step. I'm Dr. Sanjay Gupta, helping you live a better life.
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1: What's up, though? 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I'm about to pull up on you right quick. You got a man. They got to do with me. 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

0: Drake Too Hard for the Radio, right here on the new home for the Streets Morning Takeover, E93. Nina behind the mic, about to get ready to head out and enjoy my day. Of course, before I leave, I always leave you with a word from Nina. This is simple, baby. It does not matter who watches. People can watch you all day long, especially from a distance. What matters is who actually shows up. It don't matter who over there watching. It matters who shows up. That's the real support. E93.
1: Don't get left out, man. Here's what happened today. On the line with us this morning, the one and only Miss Tamara Mori Housley.
2: How are you guys?
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2: 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I absolutely love it. But fun fact, my sister and I had to choose. We couldn't do that and acting and go to school and be, you know, these young women. So my mom was like, we can't do all of this, all the traveling, all the auditioning. You have to choose. And we chose acting, and that's when we got Sister Sister.
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the start of another week to get it in and be great, and that's exactly what we gonna do. Show me CJ the DJ, checking in down by the river. First things first, I'm taking these requests at 912-947-0093. Man, I got throwbacks on the way, man. I got some D4L. I got some T.I. Let me know what you want to hear. 912-947-0093. Also, Juneteenth is this week. Yeah, and of course we outside, man. I'm gonna let you know what we doing Thursday, what we doing Friday, what we doing Saturday and Sunday, all really just all weekend for Juneteenth. First things first, though, check in with these requests. What you want to hear? Let me know. You got to get the day started. 912-947-0093 while we get into this Beyonce 93. What is up?

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3: Whoa, whoa, whoa, whoa, whoa.
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Ballin' hard on another hemisphere. Somebody tell them people, Mr. Hemisphere.

0: you could put me any place on the map, cause I'm him. 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Somebody tell them people Mr. Hem is here.
1: Whoa, whoa, whoa, whoa, whoa, whoa.
0: Mr. Hem is here.
2: Yeah, yeah, that's new music from T.I. It's called Mr. Him this Monday Mr. afternoon. Him. CJ the DJ checking in down by this hill river, man. And this week is Juneteenth. Yeah, Juneteenth celebrations all over the city, man. So look, this Thursday, we're going to be out in Hinesville at the Celebration Castle from 5 to 8 p.m. with the free Juneteenth celebration, man. Come pull up. It's free, as I said. But also, it's going to be numerous food trucks. Also, it's going to be numerous bounce houses for the kids, yeah? Tying them babies out. Also, it's going to be numerous vendors. Yeah, so you can pop out and support black business too, man. If you want more info, we got it for you right now on our social media at E93 Radio. Check that out, and we'll be coming.

0: back from the break. I got more requests to run through, man. I got Mariah the Scientist. I got that Don Toliver body on the way. I got some Yo Gotti and Jeezy. Let me know what you want to hear at 912-947-0093 so I can get you right with E93.
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4: I'm calling number 9.
0: You are calling number 9. Who is this?
4: Erica Wilson.
0: Hey, man, you stay winning, man. You stay. They gonna think you rigged or something. You got the phone lines rigged. I don't know what you got going on.
4: No, they're not gonna think that. I only called one time.
0: Oh yeah, they definitely finna think you done hacked the lines or something. The way these phone lines blowing up right now, you talking about just call one time, boy, what God got for you, amen.
4: Cause I called, it was busy. Yeah, my sister told me, girl, go win them tickets. I said, girl, leave me alone.
0: You so used to winning. 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
0: No
4: problem. I told
0: you
4: we gonna be out there with
0: the. Hey, man, look, you in the building, man. 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And I just need you to let the people know what station got you right for this 4th of July.
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10: Did you know that almost half the vegetables and more than three quarters of the fruit that we eat in this country come from just one state, California? Yeah, it's true. And according to a new report by the Environmental Working Group, a health advocacy organization, a lot of this produce is tainted with PFAS, which are sometimes referred to as forever chemicals. Why? Well, the EPA says pesticides keep America's food supply safe, abundant, and affordable. And of course, these chemicals are used in every state, not just California. Now, if you are worried, though, about how much you're consuming, the best thing to do is to buy organic produce, if and when you can. Organic or not, you should rinse all fruits and vegetables under running water. Don't use any soap. And as one epidemiologist told us, use a brush on sturdier items like carrots, potatoes, and cucumbers. I'm Dr. Sanjay Gupta, helping you live a better life.
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0: Steppers. And speaking of steppers, I got them red, white, and boots tickets for you. Yo, 4th of July coming. Right now, let's keep the music going with some Yo Gotti and Jeezy. We down by the river on E93.
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0: Boy, look, you the man, boy. You, woo, you is the man. Yeah, man.
1: 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Get tuned into the People's DJ. It's CJ the DJ with Down by the River.
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0: Cups in the L.A., man. Listen, 4th of July weekend. The Cup's going to be in the L. The Stepper's going to be outside. The Boots going to be on the ground, man. I'm talking about that Red, White, and Boots 4th of July day party / field party. Yes, two events in one. All you can eat, horseback rides, mechanical bulls. Inside is a day party. Outside is a field party with all the Steppers. And I got another pair of tickets to give away up next, 4 o'clock, inside the 4 Player 4 Countdown. So if that sounds like your type of carrying on, keep it right here with E93.
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4: Heart disease is still the leading cause of death here in the United States and around the world. But what if there was something you could do earlier in life to reduce the odds of becoming a statistic? Well, here in the United States, tens of millions of adults already take a statin to lower their cholesterol. But new guidance put out by the American College of Cardiology and the American Heart Association now emphasize that treating high cholesterol sooner could significantly reduce a person's lifetime risk of heart attack or stroke. How early are we talking? In your 30s, believe it or not. Of course, you need to talk to your doctor about whether statins are right for you, but you should know that the evidence is really starting to stack up that shows the earlier you get a jump on reducing lifelong exposure to plaque-causing lipids and lipoproteins, the better the odds are going to be for you. Make sure you get your cholesterol checked. That's the first step. I'm Dr. Sanjay Gupta, helping you live a better life.
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0: get inspired when I hear just greatness. You know what I'm saying? When I hear new music and it inspires me, that means it's super great when it's new. Because I stay in my classic bag. You know what I'm saying? I can listen to classics all day and I'm good. But when I hear something new that make me feel like, oh, shit. You know what I'm saying? Those be the special ones. You know what I'm saying? So I love to, you know, work with new artists that I just turn into a fan. You know what I'm saying? And then, you know, when we meet each other and it's mutual respect, you know what I'm saying? It's respect, and they respect what I've done in the game, and I'm trying to give them as much game as possible.
1: Broski, you know what I'm saying? You got Wham, you got Billy in this.

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5: Yeah, my people, it's that time of the day, the 4Play at 4 countdown, and I got another pair of tickets for you and the guests to pull up to that Red, White, and Boots Day Party, Field Party going down at the Celebration Castle this 4th of July. I'm talking about

0: times gonna be had, man. And I got 2 tickets for you. Now you gotta be 21 or older to get these tickets. Just want to let that be known. This is a grown folks party. Also, got to be comment number 9 with the artist and title of the next 4 songs. Easy. Kicking it all off at the 4th spot, we got Lotto with that Brokey. Let's get it started.
1: Number 4.

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1: 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Make some noise. Number one.
2: 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You knew it was coming. Young Miami with Spin That. It's got the 4 Player 4 countdown.
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Yeah.

0: Don't get left out, man. 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
2: How are you guys?
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2: I still can. I sing in my shower. I absolutely love it. But fun fact, my sister and I had to choose. We couldn't do that and acting and go to school and be, you know, these young women. So my mom was like, we can't do all of this, all the traveling, all the auditioning. You have to choose. And we chose acting, and that's when we got Sister Sister.
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3: Yes.
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18: 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And do they really work? Well, first, let's talk about actual magnesium. 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And most people get enough of it simply from the foods they eat. Now, if you're not getting enough, there are a few different types of supplements you can try. But as always, you should talk to your doctor before starting any new medication or supplement, whether it's prescription or over the counter. Now, when it comes to the science, we looked into this, and I gotta say, there's not a lot of strong evidence that magnesium supplements will actually help you sleep. They might help you manage pain, they might help you lower your stress levels, or work to get your muscles to relax. And maybe it's those things then that help you get some better sleep. I'm Dr. Sanjay Gupta, helping you live a better life.

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Hold up. 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

I'm addicted to you. 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

0: Yeah, yeah. New music from Lil Twist featuring Lil Wayne. It's called Addict this Monday afternoon on the station. Outside, which it is weekend, man. It's Juneteenth weekend. What's your Juneteenth plans?
1: You don't know what you're getting into, do you?
0: It's all good because this stuff going on Thursday, Friday, Saturday, and Sunday. A lot of free stuff. And I got all the details coming up for you in the 5 o'clock hour. Yeah. Go ahead and lay out your whole Juneteenth itinerary. Plus, I'm running through these requests, man. I got some Webby coming up after the break. Got something you want to hear? Let me know so I can get you right. 912-947-0093 with E93.
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9: Did you know that almost half the vegetables and more than three quarters of the fruit that we eat in this country come from just one state, California? Yeah, it's true. And according to a new report by the Environmental Working Group, a health advocacy organization, a lot of this produce is tainted with PFAS, which are sometimes referred to as forever chemicals. Why? Well, the EPA says pesticides keep America's food supply safe, abundant, and affordable. And of course, these chemicals are used in every state, not just California. Now, if you are worried, though, about how much you're consuming, the best thing to do is to buy organic produce, if and when you can. Organic or not, you should rinse all fruits and vegetables under running water. Don't use any soap. And as one epidemiologist told us, use a brush on sturdier items like carrots, potatoes, and cucumbers. I'm Dr. Sanjay Gupta, helping you live a better life.
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savage, no comparison here. I'ma flip my hair and look back while I twerk in a mirror. All this money in a room, think some scammers in here. I'm

0: tuned in. I ain't gonna lie, boy. If I could skate, it'd be up, man. That's that crew by request this Monday afternoon on the station, getting you ready for Juneteenth weekend. Shout out to all my folks in Savannah, Port Wentworth, Hinesville, across the bridge in Carolina, all outside for Juneteenth this weekend, man. Listen, for us, it all pops off this Thursday out at the Celebration Castle in Hinesville, man. A free event. It don't cost nothing. 5 to 8 p.m., you can pull up with the family. I'm talking about food trucks. I'm talking about bounce houses, vendors. We're going to be out there getting you hooked up with prizes. 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But like the full list of everything we popping out to this weekend. 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And when we come back from the break, I got more requests to run through, man. 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I got some Tim's by request. Quest. 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
3: I'm calling number 9.
0: You are calling number 9. Who is this?
3: Erica Wilson.
0: Hey, man, you stay winning, man. You stay out. They gonna think you rigged or something. You got the phone lines rigged. I don't know what you got going on.
3: No, they're not gonna think that. I only called one time.
0: Oh yeah, they definitely finna think you done hacked the lines or something. The way these phone lines blowing up right now, you talking about just call one time. Boy, what God got for you, amen.
3: Because I called, it was busy. Yeah, my sister told
0: my
3: girl, go win them tickets. I said, girl, leave me alone.
0: You so used to winning. Congratulations.
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0: No problem.
3: I told you we gonna be out there with
0: the. Hey, man, look, you in the building, man. 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And I just need you to let the people know what station got you right for this 4th of July.
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18: Eating a healthy diet is not only good for you physically, it can also keep your brain sharp as you age. According to a new study out of China, people who most closely followed the MIND diet slowed aging in key structures inside their brains by more than 2 years. The MIND diet is a combination of the Mediterranean diet, which we talk a lot about, and the DASH diet, which stands for Dietary Approaches to Stop Hypertension. All three of these diets are similar, but the MIND diet puts more of an emphasis on berries, beans, leafy green vegetables, fish, poultry, whole grains, olive oil, and nuts. You're not going to eat foods with a lot of saturated fat. We're talking cheese, butter, red meat, or anything fried. You really don't have to eat like this 100% of the time. That's the key. Just do the best that you can. I'm Dr. Sanjay Gupta, helping you live a better life.

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1: 912-947-0093 is that number. I'm taking your shout-outs and requests. I got that Too Short Shake, that Monkey for the retired twerkers tuned in right after this LMA. Here's 100.

0: Yeah, yeah, by request, that's that Tim's What You Need this Monday afternoon. CJ the DJ getting you right on your ride home. And up next, I'm on the ones and twos with that mix is six with E93.
1: So much food. 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
9: Did you know that almost half the vegetables and more than three quarters of the fruit that we eat in this country come from just one state, California? Yeah, it's true. And according to a new report by the Environmental Working Group, a health advocacy organization, a lot of this produce is tainted with PFAS, which are sometimes referred to as forever chemicals. Why? Well, the EPA says pesticides keep America's food supply safe, abundant, and affordable. And of course, these chemicals are used in every state, not just California. Now, if you are worried, though, about how much you're consuming, the best thing to do is to buy organic produce, if and when you can. Organic or not, you should rinse all fruits and vegetables under running water. Don't use any soap. And as one epidemiologist told us, use a brush on sturdier items like carrots, potatoes, and cucumbers. I'm Dr. Sanjay Gupta, helping you live a better life.
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12: For the ninth year in a row, Finland has been named the happiest country in the world. That's according to the World Happiness Report put out every year by the Wellbeing Research Center at the University of Oxford in the UK. Two other Nordic nations, Iceland and Denmark, came in at numbers 2 and 3. Now, having spent quite a bit of time in these countries over my 2.5 decades as a journalist, I can tell you that this is not at all that surprising. There's an entirely different way of thinking in these countries. We before me, you might say. In other words, the mentality is less adversarial and much more, we're all in this together. One other interesting thing that came up was that no matter where someone lived, the more time they spent on social media, the less happy they were. Want to smile? It's simple. Put your phone away for a bit. I'm Dr. Sanjay Gupta, helping you live a better life.
13: 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He's got socks. 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Treat your dad to a $5,000 basement barbecue or backyard upgrade. Pop gets to pick. 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

0: Yeah, yeah, man. Yo, Miami, spin that. That song got some of y'all in the chokehold, but I ain't mad, man. Enjoy it. It's summer 26, man. And look, coming up, Wildlife Beezy's checking in with Wild Nights, getting you right tonight with all these evening shenanigans. I'm about to check out and head over to our sister station, Magic 103.9, with the house party and get some more of my grown folks right with these tickets to that Red, White, and Boots 4th of July day party, man. Plug in with me on social media. I ain't hard to find. SCJ, that's my DJ. And if I don't see y'all tonight, I'll see y'all tomorrow. It's E93. Have a good one.
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4: 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I sing in my shower. 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But fun fact, my sister and I had to choose. We couldn't do that and acting and go to school and be, you know, these young women. 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
16: For the 9th year in a row, Finland has been named the happiest country in the world. That's according to the World Happiness Report put out every year by the Wellbeing Research Center at the University of Oxford in the UK. Two other Nordic nations, Iceland and Denmark, came in at numbers 2 and 3. Now, having spent quite a bit of time in these countries over my 2.5 decades as a journalist, I can tell you that this is not at all that surprising. There's an entirely different way of thinking in these countries. We before me, you might say. In other words, the mentality is less adversarial and much more, we're all in this together. One other interesting thing that came up was that no matter where someone lived, the more time they spent on social media, the less happy they were. Want to smile? It's simple. Put your phone away for a bit. I'm Dr. Sanjay Gupta, helping you live a better life.
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0: That new one from Black is called All That Matters, right here on E93. 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It's National HIV Testing Day. Shouts out to the Chatham County Health Department, J.C. Lewis Primary Health Care Center, Dr. Dowson and the team over there, and huge shouts out to the Department of Health. We're going to be doing some free HIV testing all around the 912 all day long from 10 until like 5. I'm going to be outside, so be sure you pop out on us. You know, we'll have the music, some giveaways, and of course, the peace of mind of knowing your status, and it's all free. I had somebody ask me, were we going to broadcast their results to the world? No, Craig, that's not how that works. That's all your business. Come through and get tested at a few Walgreens locations right here in the SAV. You can catch me broadcasting live in Garden City at the Augusta Road location, on Abercorn Street, 11509 Abercorn Street, and Durant Avenue on the east side. We got a full list of locations. 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
1: Don't get left out, man. Here's what happened today. On the line with us this morning, the one and only Miss Tamara Mori Housley.
2: How are you guys?
3: Tamara, can you still sing?
2: I still can. I sing in my shower. I absolutely love it. But fun fact, my sister and I had to choose. We couldn't do that and acting and go to school and be, you know, these young women. So my mom was like, we can't do all of this, all the traveling, all the auditioning. You have to choose. And we chose acting, and that's when we got Sister Sister.
3: And that was the best decision, it seems like.
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10: A better life with Dr. Sanjay Gupta.
11: Eating a healthy diet is not only good for you physically, it can also keep your brain sharp as you age. According to a new study out of China, people who most closely followed the MIND diet slowed aging in key structures inside their brains by more than 2 years. The MIND diet is a combination of the Mediterranean diet, which we talk a lot about, and the DASH diet, which stands for Dietary Approaches to Stop Hypertension. All three of these diets are similar, but the MIND diet puts more of an emphasis on berries, beans, leafy green vegetables, fish, poultry, whole grains, olive oil, and nuts. You're not going to eat foods with a lot of saturated fat. We're talking cheese, butter, red meat, or anything fried. You really don't have to eat like this 100% of the time. That's the key. Just do the best that you can. I'm Dr. Sanjay Gupta, helping you live a better life.
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4: I'm calling number 9.
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3: 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They gonna think you rigged or something. You got the phone lines rigged. 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
15: A better life with Dr. Sanjay Gupta.
16: Slowly but surely, AI is seeping its way into every corner of our lives. One area perhaps I didn't expect is diet advice. A new study out of Turkey found that chatbots are recommending to teen boys and girls that they restrict their daily calories to dangerously low levels and eat a balance of nutrients that are kind of out of whack. Remember, teenagers are growing, one pediatrician told us. If they aren't getting enough nutrition, it can really stunt their growth on a number of levels. And in extreme cases, it can lead to significant health consequences. Large language models, LLMs, they are designed to agree with you. So if you're looking to lose weight, they're going to push you pretty hard in that direction. They also sometimes don't know how to tell the difference between good information and bad information. And you know who does? Your doctor. I'm Dr. Sanjay Gupta, helping you live a better life.
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